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0: Very good, 2729 and local, foreign female out of New Mexico, last of Hernandez, first of Yvonne. I saw young Victor Ocean Nora Nora Edward, date of birth 1/10, 1986. 86.

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0: 29 in local zone, FEMA, last up Miranda, first up Bridget, I spell boy, Robert, Ida, George, Ida, Tom, Tom, Edward, DOB 131 of 36.
1: Three 17,
0: it's going to be 3-6.
1: That works. Bye-bye.

0: 4, 308, pretty copy one. Can I get 2729 local, one out of New Mexico, last name of Matanya. I spell Mary Ocean, Nora, Tom, Adam, Nora, Ocean. 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I spell Ida, Sam, Ida, Adam, Henry. Date of birth is 7/28 of 2006.
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1: 10-4, thank you.

0: out the window, ran northbound on Andrea. Native or Hispanic male, wearing a black shirt, light blue jeans.
1: Last seen at 1726 on northbound Andrea, Hispanic male, black shirt, and light blue jeans.

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0: loud noise. Remington Squad 4, Medic 2, sick patient at 731 Natane Avenue. Remington Squad 4, Medic 2, sick patient at 731 Natane Avenue. Patient is 95-year-old male, is conscious, is breathing, showing this is a Charlie level response. Patient is lethargic, unknown on any pain. Patient is bedbound and has been confused. Time now, 1825.

0: Medic 3, standby for Tom. Medic 3, medical intercept near the 87 mile marker on US 64. Medic 3, medical intercept near the 87 mile marker on US 64. Dulce is transporting a 74-year-old female, unknown unconscious status. They advise that they may be in a BLS unit. Patient pulse is at 104, O2 is at 95, blood glucose at 31 and dropping after given 50 grams of glucose, temperature at 102. They're unable to place an IV. Advised patient may be septic. EMS-1 requesting you respond. 1828.
1: Medic 3, direct responding from the outside of Essex.
0: Medic 3, direct responding from outside Aztec. 1828.

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0: Okay, 2729 local, mail out of New Mexico, last of Sylvester, first of Thomas, common spelling for both, date of birth 9/11 of 1966. 66.
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0: 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They've been advised of disorderly house and 10-8 no report.
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0: Adrian was transporting to the jail, and 15, she slipped out of her cuffs.
1: 10-4, is it going to be 1018?
0: Step out, checking advice. Actually, 22, looks like 3301's just going to head that way. He's closer.

0: 4506.
1: Go ahead.
0: Subject to nurse with a negative sensitivity. Negative item. 27 out of New Mexico valid. It expired in 2028. No endorsement, no restrictions. Negative tuning.
1: 10-4, nothing further, ma'am. Thank you.

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1: Can you create me a down subject card at Berg West?
0: 10-4 at Berg West.

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2: 305.
0: 676, New Mexico 170, we got Jeff Tiliani calling, advising that a female got mad at him and he's putting all his items on the highway, gave away his three-wheeler. He's next door to a friend's house. He did state the female has a pistol. I don't think threats have been made with it, but she does is in possession of a 9mm.
1: Your 6 direct, I'll give him a call.
0: We still got him on the line. You want us to patch him through when she's done?
1: Hey, April.
3: Reporting parties calling reference to previous 44 wants to know if the other subject was found. I guess it was a hit rec.
4: 06
3: temp. 06 temp for 18 30.

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1: Does SPD have a K9-10-8?
0: Negative, I think he comes out later tonight. Do you need the sergeant?
1: Hey, firm, we might need him for an arson search out here in the field.
0: 10-4, we'll ask the sergeant to contact you.
1: Yeah, please, tell him all I have is my work phone on me, so give him that number, please.
0: Will do, sir.
2: 4828.
3: 4828 to 9, your static.
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3: 4712.
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1: 98 traffic, and I'm going to be having another Graham and Murray, New Mexico boy, tomboy, Mary 88.
0: Time for Graham and Murray.
2: Four 306, apartment number for this car.
0: Four 306, I don't believe so.
2: 4306 direct. I'm having -25 via public service. You can close this out. If she calls back, you can plug her into me.
0: 3604.
3: Four 8 2 8.
0: 4828.
3: The subject was requesting for a supervisor. He's just being very belligerent.
0: 4314.
4: Medic 1, medical transport from San Juan Regional Medical Center, 801 West Maple Street. 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Going from San Juan Room 316 to the air care hangar. No isolation or equipment. Will be patient and crew. Patient is ready now, and we'll have the patient's mother as a rider as well. 1843.
0: Four

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1: 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RP, just wanted to make us aware that she has a firearm, never threatened anyone with it. She just has one in general. I'm going to public service the other party.

0: 4828.
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0: Male got up and he's walking towards the big gazebo in the middle of the park.
1: 4828,
2: 10-4. 4304. Did he say why he wanted to talk to the supervisor?
0: He was complaining about the city ordinances and I was harassing him.
2: 10-4. Did you trespass him?
0: Negative, sir. I've never done that.
2: 10-4.
1: 4-7-12-97.
3: 10-4. William Edward, first of Shandine and so Sam Henry Union, Nora David Edward Edward Nora, date of birth 8/6/1993/93.
1: 841 of that down subject. If they need me to. 4828. 56, I have a pickup request at the Old Sussex Chiropractic, 231 North Schwartz Avenue. Patient is wearing black shorts, gray shirt, and black shoes with white socks, and has dark hair and a ponytail.
3: Cooperative 6, direct and roll from the east side.
0: 828.
1: Do you need 4305-41 also?
0: Negative.
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4: 19. Show that she has a RO. She's a petitioner. Respondent is a Harley Zavardi. Looks like the 27 is returning as valid. It expires in 2029. No endorsements, no restrictions. Negative 29.
3: 10-4, nothing further than MF. Thank you.
0: 4-9, he's about 6 foot, male, tan with sunglasses, dark shirt, white shorts with jeans under his shorts, and he's traveling southbound on the Riverwalk.

0: 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You can just close this out then.
1: 304, 10-4.

Southstone, County Division 1, County Engine 71, electrical hazard at 140 Road 2755. County Division 1, Northstone, County Engine 71, electrical hazard at 140 Road 2755. Some tree branches broke and fell into the power lines, and we're still gathering further at this time. Check channel is going to be 87, check 87. We'll contact the electric company, time now 1849.

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1: Pedigree, due to the information on my car, can we get a fire response as well?
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0: Bar 3907 US 54.
3: It's gonna be a black SUV, unknown 28 or maker model. Was speeding per the RP. Again, this is a tail reference vehicle complaint westbound from Zia. Bar and Liquor, it's gonna be 3907 US 64. Black SUV, unknown maker model or 28. Was speeding per the RP. Time now 1851.
0: North Zone Medical Intercept near the 87 mile marker on US Highway 64. Medic 3 is attempting a medical Medic 3 is attempting a medical intercept with the Dulce ambulance for a patient that is possibly septic, and patient is very confused and did have a fall earlier. Medic 3 requesting a fire response, 1851, break. Medic 2, I copy your transporting, 1851. County Fire 14. County Fire 14.
4: Responding to the electrical hazard PAR 2, engine 72, responding to the electrical hazard PAR 3, if you could tone out County Squad for the Dulce intercept.

0: Fire 14, I copy you and County Engine 72 are responding to the electrical hazard. County Squad 1, stand by for Tom. County Squad 1, medical intercept near the 87 mile marker on US Highway 64. County Squad 1, medical intercept near the 87 mile marker on US Highway 64. Medic 3 is attempting to meet up with the Dulce ambulance. The call originated at the 127 mile marker. They were advised to continue past the 87 mile marker on US 64 if they're able to. Patient is very confused and is verbal, is ANO times 3. They advised earlier that the patient may be septic and may have also had a fall with a head injury. Blood glucose is steadily dropping. Time now at 1853.
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0: County Squad 1 responding, 1853.
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0: 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Medic 6, medical transport from Wellbrook Senior Living, 201 Nelson Avenue. Patient is 72-year-old male, is conscious, is breathing, complains of high blood sugar and cannot bring the sugars down, showing this is a Bravo level response. Patient is full code. Time now 1855.
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0: 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Farmington Engine 6, Medic 4, penetrating wound at 2306 Wren Avenue. Patient is 11-11-year-old male, is conscious, is breathing. They advise that they do have a towel wrapped around the injury with a belt as a tourniquet. Their son was riding a bike and the handlebars went straight through their legs, showing this is a Delta level response for non-impaled injury and a central wound in the upper leg. Some bleeding but non-serious, 1856.
1: Medic 5.
0: Medic 5.
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0: 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Patient has high blood sugar and cannot bring their sugars down with insulin, 1857.
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0: Juvenile's returned. I'm still 10-4, but leave me on the call for a little longer.
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3: 306.
0: This is more of a civil issue. I'll be 41 just to speak with the female half about some of the little things. And you can 22-5.
1: 22-5, Drake.
4: I'm Drake.
5: For 317-10-4, is 335-10-8 as well?
6: D-17-4-3-35 will have his own dispo.
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1: 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We just now passed 85, so we'll see them soon.
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1: Medic, I think you just pulled over just a little past the 85-mile marker. 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
2: 10-4. 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
3: Over 306, I'm not seeing a crash at the Apache Y Speedway in the median.
4: 4966, they're going to be in between Maverick and the Speedway east of the intersection.
2: Farmington and Joanne Medic 6, standby. Farmington and Joanne Medic 6, accident with injuries in the area of the West Main Maverick. Sorry. Closer to the West Main Wendy's, it's for a driver that's possibly bleeding from the mouth. Both vehicles are in the median. PD just got on scene. Time now is 19:06.
3: I have one male injured. He's got a pretty good gash in his lip. Have EMS roll this way, please. Clear to copy 228.
2: Go ahead.
3: Let's go. Nora, Paul, Adam, 935, break. Second's going to be New Mexico, please. 418, Nora, X-ray, 62.
2: Farmington,
5: 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Can you get last, and I'll be 41 to that 45 for traffic.
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0: 306, the freeway is running, so you can slow them down.
1: Any units not on scene for the 45, you can slow down. 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
1: 4306, 10-9, your last.
0: Well, I'm stopping traffic, westbound traffic, to get the vehicles into the Wendy's parking lot.
3: Direct. 305, roadway's clear. 4305, the other units, can 22, I'll be 10-8 on report.

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3: 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She has a 30-minute ETA.
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0: 4335.
1: Trey has this, I'll be out with Garcia.
2: CFS 281. Not even the dog outside right now.
3: Now I'm gonna need a flatbed.
0: 4306, 10-4. 335, did you advise you had a sub on the last?
1: A firm X-ray has a sub.

0: Aztec Fire, standby. Aztec Fire sounds for electrical hazard at 714 McCoy Avenue. There was a tree that was hitting the power line and it was arcing about 5 minutes ago. No fire or no smoke seen as of right now. It's actually going to be next door of 712 McCoy. Time now is 1912.
1: You're welcome at 1913.
2: For a disturbance. Have Zoe Cohen going to be at the grade entrance. It was a road rage. Now there's a bunch of people that are fighting. A female is being choked as well. It's going to be multiple subjects. One female, white, pink, teeny top, and bottom. That was the female that was being choked. The aggressor is a white female, bikini top and shorts, has red hair. She was driving a Buick. The other vehicle is going to be
0: Aztec Fire 3
2: at 1913. Vehicle, the Buick's going to be purple in color.
3: 6-41.
2: 10-4, units 41. The other vehicle's going to be a charcoal gray Ford Explorer.
0: Do we need to cancel via Farmington?
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4: There are currently no vehicles on this roadway doing anything.
0: 306, go ahead.
5: Can I get 2729 locals on both of these, please? The first is a male out of New Mexico. Last of Benali, common spelling. First, I saw Robert Ocean, Nora Sam, Ocean Nora. Date of birth on him is 02-03-1982. Break. Second to me, a male. Last of Martinez. First of Ezekiel. I saw Edward Zebra, Edward King, Ida Edward Lincoln. Date of birth is 06-03-2006.
1: 314, if you can look at 381.
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0: County Squad 1, 1915.
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2: Okay. 301, are you direct? Negative, they're separated now. Problem party fled southbound on Tina.
1: And the problem party fled southbound on Pinyon Hills.
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5: 306, go ahead.
1: 4306, for your first subject, Ronson Benali, he's going to be in our local system, negative 17 through 29, 27, valid expiring in 2030, with one site in action, break. 4306, Ezekiel's not in our local system, his 27 is coming back, valid expiring in 2027, negative sites in action, so negative on 29.
5: 10-4, thank you.
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1: 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They live at 107 Airport Drive. If you want to have a barbecue unit, start that way. 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
2: 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We're both 10-8 Airport.
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0: 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You're needing help getting him from the chair to the bed. 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
3: The passenger car is going to be a self tow, so you can 22 one of those tow trucks.
1: North Ridge Court for an 18-year-old male, conscious breathing, that I've been chest pain, is having difficulty breathing, and also stomach pain, so got a further time on 1922. See you next.
4: The report.
1: 10-4, and we can remove from NCIC, is that correct?
4: 10-4.

0: 4305. The RP didn't request the mail to be trespassed. For 30510-9. For the disturbance, the RP didn't request the mail to be trespassed.
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0: 305, I'm not sure if you'll just public service the RP.
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0: 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Hazard's been mitigated. We're going to be going available. You can show all units clear.
2: I'll be on data.
0: Four 304, clear to copy one.
1: 4304, go ahead.
0: Last I saw, Charles, Ocean, Union, Ida, Lincoln, Lincoln, Adam, Robert, David. First of Joshua, DOB 712 of 84.

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1: That subject's going to be in our local system with several trespasses, none from your 20, negative on 1739. Any further on him?
0: And 4.
1: 1927.
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1: Copy, thank you.
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3: 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Do you still have ORP on the line?
2: We do.

0: 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You'll have to call him back.
1: You're right. For the 17-3.
0: 10-4, 304 direct.
2: 304 direct.
1: 4307.
0: 4307.
1: Pretty close to that as well. You can send it to me.
0: 10-4 at 1932.
1: 4308.
0: 4308.
1: If you can advise mall security about this mail.
3: I sent a picture of that suspect to all responding units. I lost visual of the mill around the Fuddruckers side of the mall.

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0: 307 to 308. Do you know if we have any crimes yet? 4308, just got off the phone with RP. No crimes at this time. 4307, Dirt Dog. I just saw the mail. He was at Gila and Isles. Not going to make contact because we have no crime.
1: So our units tonight?
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0: 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Patient from me, room D, as in David 01. Residents advising that he's having blurry vision. They're wanting to use the back door. Shown us as a Charlie response time now, 1943.
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4: 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Has it. No report. Will be 81. 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
1: EMS one.
0: I believe the one medic four is headed to medic five first due. Do you want to send them?
1: I'm still showing medic five at the hospital.
0: Copy. Medic six is second due.
1: Medic 5, go ahead.
0: Medic 5, apologies. We're about to clear from the ER. 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
1: Medic 5, copy. I'll show you responding. Medic 4, I'll show you available.

0: 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Yeah, they're listening.
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1: Three eleven, 321, code 20. 311. 321. 311, 321. Have Felicia calling 780 New Mexico 516. Advised that an older model blue van pulled up into her parking lot. City at GMC, unknown 28. Male got out and had a gas can. Female passenger was screaming.
2: 21, same traffic.
1: 10-4-41-1950. 311-321, now advising went westbound on Main Street.
0: 311, correct, I'm 41 from... Safe right now.

0: units, stand by for HO. All units, ETO reference welfare check westing in the area of the 8 mile marker on 516 headed westbound. Vehicle's going to be an older model blue van, square body, with an older white male driver. There's a female inside of the vehicle that was screaming. Again, this is an ETO reference welfare check westing in the area of the 8 mile marker on 516 headed westbound. Vehicle's going to be an older model, faded out blue, possible GMC van, square shaped, unknown on 28, driven by an older white male. There was a female subject screaming inside of the vehicle. They're advising that the male is approximately 35 to 45 years of age. Approximately 5'11", blonde in color, long hair, and a faded out light green flannel shirt. If contacted, check for welfare. Time now is 19:53.
1: For 308, you can put myself and 507 on this.
0: I'm sorry, yourself and who else?
1: 4507.
0: 10-4.

0: Dallas 1788, Charles George Zebra Boy 51, correction 52.
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Farmington Engine 4, spot for standby. Engine 4, spot 4, electrical hazard in the area of 1205 Paragrove Lane. Are we advised that there's power lines that are crossed and causing sparks from touching? We'll let City of Farmington know as well, time now 1956.

0: Central Zone, Medic 6, near fainting patient at 22 Road 3935 for a patient that's feeling faint, might be having a reaction to the medication, also stayed about 30 minutes to an hour ago. The caller almost fainted. For a 19-year-old male, conscious, breathing, time now 1957.
1: Farmington Engine 4, we're responding. 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
0: A landlord-tenant dispute about when people are going to move out. I'm 1080 to report.

0: 4308. Negative 25 with the vehicle from Plaza in Maine to Farmington Lake. You show both units telling you Norfolk.
1: Road 6100, Dan County Rescue 13, Medic 4, Choke Pain at 510, Road 6100, 3232, female with conscious and breathing, having chest pain with abdominal pain with shortness of breath. Unknown if she has a gallbladder, showing a delta response, she's responding normally, however not breathing normally with difficulty to get between breath, 10S2007.
2: No
3: subject should still be in the parking lot. I'm trying to get a vehicle description, standby.
4: Utility 4 responding par 1 to the central zone.
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0: 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Are you back on 90?
1: Boy John, I'm sorry, Boy Paul John Tom 02.
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1: 306 10-4. 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
0: 209.
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1: Confirming on Chef Bernie's. We're in front of Chef Bernie's.
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0: 4306, clear to Cosmo. I get 27, 29 locals on a male, last of Cordova, common spelling, first of David, common spelling, date of birth 07-15-1986.
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0: County Utility 4.
10: Utility 4 canceled upon arrival on 3935 by medics, responding to 3150.
0: County Utility 4 responding 3150 at 2019.

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1: Squawk 56.
0: It's going to be an area of the Bisside Speedway, west of the speedway, the caller stated. The male that was laying on a sidewalk, she could give after the bridge. White shirt with a black cap on.
1: Squawk 56, direct and route.
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0: 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Blood pressure is 146 over 82. 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
1: 507, go ahead.
0: Okay, you got 29 local, FEMA out of New Mexico, last of Brown, first of Delia. I spell David, Adam, Henry, Lincoln, Ida, Adam, date of birth 1-12-1998-98.
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2: 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Is that correct?
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0: 10-4, 307, 306, can one of you break?
2: 307, I can break.
0: 307, 10-4, 2031. And 2032. 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

0: Medic 2, go ahead.
1: I have a 45-year-old female here. She had a yellow jacket sting to her right palm. She's complaining of right-sided numbness, a little bit of difficulty breathing, some hives. Epinephrine was administered at 8:30. O2 is 98, heart rate is 90. We're still working with 140 over 90 is the blood pressure. We're still working on anything else. The rest of the vitals, any comments, questions, concerns?
2: Negative, we'll be there about 10.
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3: Last name, Blue House. First I saw Zebra, Adam, Nora, Tom, Edward, Lincoln, GW 122098, female.
0: First time. Your first subject with the left of Spain, his first is going to be Yachla. His 27 is valid, negative sites and actions, negative on 29s. Not in our local for 17s. The second subject west of Blue House is going to be in our locals, negative on 17s. 27 is valid with one site in action, negative on 29s.
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3: 2317.
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0: first. One Frank, David Young, Tom 9, 0 Adam, 1 Henry, Victor Adam, 1 9, 5 7.
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0: 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R1057. 1057, 1106. Good morning, today. Good morning.
1: I think we just ended up on CFS 433. We'll be out with the mail. If you'll start us when one's available.
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0: Unit 5, stand by. Farming Unit 5, post for assistance at the Namaste House in West 30th Street for a patient that weighs about 200 pounds. Going to be room at 5, timeout 2108.
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0: Beacon 22, my second, and negative 5 in person. I'm going to give RP a call.
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1: 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This is going to be a male subject walking in the middle of the roadway.
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0: The 49, the reporting party was calling back just advising they did not want to be at the residence and he doesn't see you.
2: 4308
3: at 2112.
2: 4306.
3: 4306, go ahead.
2: 4306, zero mail, loss of Cordova is out in our local system. Looks like he's trying a 29 hit for a protection order out of, New Mexico with a Ladora Storter. Rick. It looks like it's out of McKinley County, out of Gallup. It's going to be a non-mutual issued. Petitioner has custody, both minor female children. Visitation agreed, decided between both parties. Contact only when guarding children. Other than that, he's negative 29, 27 is invalid, revoked. Hold an identification card with a 122D expiring 10 of 2027 with two sites. Anything further?
3: 10-4, no, thank you, ma'am.
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0: 307.
1: I'll have a report. Both units are 10A. No report.
0: 306-10-4. For day of 5, do you report 10-8?
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0: Murphy has pictures if needed, and they're okay with the public service as well in reference to these juveniles.
1: No report on that, break. And I drove by Starling and Main a few minutes ago, and there's nobody out there, so they don't, probably don't need to on that.
0: King 19, 10430, I'm sorry, 317, you 1022.
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0: 5 6 6.
1: Four 305. Negative 2 5 times 2 unable to leave a voicemail. I'll be 41 through that. Disturbance.
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0: see you, babe. What's the problem male's description in any 48?
1: Heavy set male. No shirt, apparently. He was said to have on a white shirt and black shorts earlier. And I don't know that anybody knows his name. Should have a long braid as well.
0: Hey, I'm 5 direct.
1: No 48 items have been mentioned.

0: 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I got a break for a 54.
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0: 531 Speedway, New Mexico. Charles George Henry David 46, the Silver Ford Focus.
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0: 307.
1: Medic 6, test for a medical transfer from San Juan Center, 806 West Maple Street. Again, Medic 6, test for a medical transfer from 806 West Maple Street at San Juan Center. 5151 neural male that is conscious and breathing, explaining he's having an elevated temperature. Going to go to the ER for some lab work with no other symptoms. Showing a Bravo response with signs of shock, no severe pain. Respond normally, breathing normally. Patient's going to be in 290B as a boy, again 290B as a boy. Boys in T is the front entrance, 136. 136.
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0: Unit standby for APO. Unit's APO vehicle complaint eastbound on Aztec Boulevard. Flowers are traveling all over the roadway from Sonic at 1522 West Aztec Boulevard. Going to be looking for a... Going to be looking for a black pickup, possibly a Ford. Again, Unit's APO vehicle complaint, passing AMW now on Aztec Boulevard. Looking for a black Ford pickup swerving all over the roadway at 2159.
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1: 317, go ahead.
0: And locals on a male, last of Nez, first of Miles, is spelled Mary Young Lincoln Edward Sam, DOB 217 of 2005.
1: 217, confirm you said 217 of 05?
0: 214 of 2005, sorry about that.
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0: 29 and locals, and 11 New Mexico, last of Fred. I'll spell it out for you. Frank, Robert, Edward, David, Edward, Robert, Ida, Charles, King, Sam. First of Uriah, so Union, Robert, Ida, Adam, Henry. You'll be 03-16 of 2002.
1: 4308, I'll be out at the Speedway at San Juan and Maine on the same card.
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0: 317, your first subject's not in locals, but negative on 29. 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Any further?
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0: 35. Has it, will be 41 to Sandwich Regional on this card, so.
1: Can I send you a C&E not in progress? This is in reference to the incident that you handled last night between Kenesha and Travis.
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2: 4-3-0-5. 4-1, the county with 1 mile 15, beginning 0. And reason for 15. 4-3-0-5, 10-9. What is the reason for the 15?
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1: 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So that's a follow-up at Walmart East, will be 41.
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0: 4507, clear traffic this morning. Last of Perez, any new Zebra, first of Marcos, and Phil Mary Adam Robert Charles Ocean Sam, date of birth 4-3-2007-07.
1: So 7, can you 10-9 the last name, please?

Unit, stand by for ATL. Unit ATL, vehicle complaint, heading westbound on US 64 from Cow House Auction 4002. US 64, RPO advised that a vehicle was in the median, passed the reporting party, and kicked up rocks with their tires, did chip the RP's window. Going to be looking for a red Silverado pickup, 40 Tom Sam Charles 06 New Mexico 28, break. Again, unit ATL, reference a vehicle that was in the median, passing the reporting party, kicked up rocks and chipped the RP's window. Going to be looking for a red Chevy Silverado, 40 Tom Sam Charles 06 New Mexico 28, heading westbound on 64 from Cow House Auction 4002 US 64 at 2219.

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0: 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It's still a detail for the ship rock.

0: FRP is advising the vehicle turned off on 6700. RP continued westbound, a lost visual.
1: Directed 2218.

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1: 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I'll be at English and Pinion Hills with New Mexico boy Tom Charles Robert 24.
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Farmington Engine 2, Medic 5, traumatic injuries at 7504 Melbourne Place. 24-year-old female, conscious breathing, that had possibly fell. Her jaw seems to be dislocated and is also bleeding. Showness of the Bravo response. She is responding and breathing normally. Time out 2227.

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0: 105.10.4. We've gotten calls from there and then the Visalia Speedway as well.
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0: Okay, get 2729 and local for a female out of Louisiana, last of Johnson, first of Graceland, so George, Robert, Adam, Charles, Edward, Lincoln, Young, Nora, get birth 10-6-2005-05, OL in for Louisiana, is going to be 012-633-028.

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0: 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Four, five, oh, seven.
2: Go ahead.
0: 507 that 27 is showing valid, not showing an expiration date, negative on sites and actions, and negative on 29.
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0: copy,
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0: On the shirt and white sweat, going to be approximately 4'11", 160 pounds. Blonde bracelet on her left wrist, blue eyes, going to be a Micah Sanders.
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4: New Mexico, William, boy, boy, George, 83, if I can get a return.
0: New Mexico, William, boy, George, 83, returns active. 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
4: Thanks, and just confirming only one RO.
0: 317, it's showing that there's possible two ROs, but it doesn't have the second person's name, just their date of birth.
4: Copy, thank you.
0: You're welcome. Mecca? Mary, Edward, Ida, Charles, Charles, Adam, Lazarus, Sanderson.
4: Melbourne Command.
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2: 6, we'll go. 10-4,
3: no report.
2: White Ford, 4x4 pickup, possibly a Ford Raptor swerving all over the roadway, speeding up and slowing down, now by the hill at Zia Bridge. Again, unit's ATL vehicle complaint eastbound from Zia Bar, 3907 US 64, looking for a white Ford 4x4 pickup, possibly a Raptor, swerving all over the roadway, unable to maintain lanes. 2242.
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2: 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At Villaview and East Main, the traffic lights are just blinking red, if you could advise utilities.
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0: 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Show Titan, no report. Thank you.
1: 10-4, use 41 back to Walmart East.
0: If you could close that show to 19.
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0: 4105-10-4. I'm going to send you a down subject. I believe this is going to be our same guy that we've been looking for all night.
1: 41.
0: 10-4, and we have Squad 56, also 41. They made contact with a subject matching that description earlier, and he was aggressive towards them. This RP didn't give us any description.
1: Direct. You can probably 22 ARU. I spoke with the sobering center. They're not going to take him.
0: Cam 4.
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0: 6311. QX4B41 with 1111 to a 911. There was a female that was crying on the line. Male voice in the background. Female did say, leave me alone. Sounds like she's walking. Unknown where she's located at. We have a confidence factor of 8.
1: Should be a gray or brown SUV. Again, this is an ATL reference vehicle complaint. Last seen in the area of Apache and Schwartz. Vehicle's going to be headed westbound on Apache. Described as a gray or brown SUV that was swerving, hit a curb, and also knocked off his side mirror. 28 of Charles George Zebra 852. I believe that might be a boy. And contact to check for vehicle complaint. Time now is 2301.

0: 41070, can you send that to me? I'm a little bit of ways out, but I'll see what I can do.
1: 41074.
2: Think West Wendy's. Going to be looking for a gray or brown SUV, was swerving and hit a curb, knocked off his side mirror as well. Charles George Zebra, 852, New Mexico 28. Break. Again, unit is ATL vehicle complaint westbound from West Main Wendy's from Apache. Going to be looking for a gray or brown SUV, hit a curb, swerving, knocked off his side mirror as well. Charles Shores, Zebra, 852, New Mexico 28, at 2302.
1: One oh 7457, it did turn into the Speedway, the Apache Way Speedway.
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0: 7507, the driver of that vehicle is now going into the store. The mirror that he lost is by Apache Elementary. It's possibly going to be a female driver with short hair.
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3: 1111, free to copy one. Can I get 27s, 29s, and locals on a mail out in Mexico? Last of Johnson, first of Rashawn. I spell Robert, Adam, Sam, Henry, Adam, Adam, Nora. Date of birth 7/28/1995. 4111, I also have one more whenever you're ready.
2: Go ahead.
3: Can I get 29s and locals on a female out of New Mexico? I spell last of Charles, Adam, Young, Adam, David, Young, Tom, Tom, Ocean. First of I spell Sam, Henry, Union, correction, Young, Edward, Nora, Nora, Adam, Edward. Date of birth 11/18/97.

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0: 111, are you 10-12 rental?
1: Go ahead.
0: 111 for the male subject, last of Johnson. His 27 is invalid, revoked with a 122G with two sites and actions, negative 17 before 29, break. 111 for the female half, Cheyenne Cayabito. She's going to be in our local system with two trespasses, not Premier 20. I do have two 17s confirmed in hand for disorderly conduct, criminal damage to property, no bond out of Judge Gray. And the second one's going to be for failure to appear, cash bond of $85 out of Judge Gray. The last four of her social is going to be 3036, again 3036, negative on any 29.
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0: Aztec Towing's 41 ETF 25.
1: And 4. Thank you, ma'am. We have 2 detained.
2: 10-4, 2 detained.
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0: 1311.
1: I told you!
0: Can you get us 55
1: times? He's stuck on that light!
0: Potentially having a seizure, the female?
2: What? Do you want them code?
0: Yes.
2: 10-4.

0: Torso Medic 3, we have deputies on scene at 1696 US 550 requesting a code response for a female that's having a seizure. Time out 2337.
1: Four 308, pretty copy one. I get 2729 locals on one female out of New Mexico, last name of Lane. I spell Lincoln, Adam, Nora, Edward. First name of Jessica. I spell John, Edward, Sam, Sam, Ida, King, Adam. Date of birth of 5-23 of 1991.
0: Set up first number.
2: 5, it's on a Dodge flatbed truck. And you can close it then, I won't complain to any normal.
0: 10-4. McGee Park, Speedway.

0: 4308,
1: your female's in our local system with negative 17 item. Sorry, she has a probation item out of probation and parole. You would need to contact a 1-800 number for trafficking controlled substance, narcotics, meth, controlled substance, times 2 counts. Then she has another 2 9 hits. 27 is valid for 5 at 2030 with negative 17. Another item.
0: Say a 29 hit?
1: No other 29 hits, just a probation item.
0: 10-4, nothing further, thank you.
1: 2340.
2: 1-11.
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1: 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Charlie respond.
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5: He's coming northbound from Essex.
4: County 71 at 2341. No name.
2: 2725, the locals on a mail out of Mexico, last of Nez, first, Isabel, Edward Lincoln, Sam, Ida Nora. 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
1: 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Negative 29, thank you, FedEx.
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0: 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We had negative 25 with anyone in the area. We're all 10-8 Norfolk.
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0: 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Is Sam 1 Utility 4 available?
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1: 1311. The female was transported and the male was released. You can show both of us 10-8. 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
0: 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The 27 is invalid, suspended, with two sites and actions, negative 17 or 29.
1: 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Can I get a triple I referencing 47 text over 81? And I'm here at 81.
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0: 1121, clear to copy 1. I get 27s, 29s, and locals on a female out of New Mexico. Last is Denison. I spelled David, Edward, Nora, Nora, Ida, Sam, Ocean, Nora. First of Lucinia. I spell Lincoln Union, Charles, Ida, Adam, Nora, Nora, Adam. Date of birth is 05/13/2006.
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0: First name is Cardi, Charles Adam Robert, David Young. First name is Raphael with a PH, 11784. 7 male, if I can just get 20 men in the local, please.
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3: 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I do have a 17 confirmed in hand for Lucinia Dennison, date of birth 5/13/2006, for failure to comply, cash bond of 100 out of Judge Gray. Last four of social is going to be 3454. Again, 3454. Negative on any other two names.
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1: 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Thank you, guys. 044.

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0: Just 29 locals on a mail out of New Mexico. 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Date of birth 3/26/1968. 105,
1: that was
0: 68, 68. Sorry, can you
1: 10-9? Just confirming the year was 68, 68.
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Farmington to one medic 6 station at the Woodland Mobile Home, 945 North Auburn Avenue, a 32-year-old female conscious breathing that has numb hands and numb feet, also back pain and right ear pain. She had stopped drinking about 24 hours ago. Again, that's a 32-year-old female. Conscious breathing. She's going to wait by the road. 10-1-22.

0: North Dunn County, send 1 minute three tones for unconscious patient at the Cedar Hill Baptist Church, T Road 2475, for approximate 30-year-old male, not conscious, breathing. RP was a pasture buyer, and stated there was a male that was passed out. He did try to wake him up. He did not wake up. The caller had left the area, but the male was in front of the church on the side of the road wearing a black and gray clothing. Time now is 1:28. Ladder 1 copy, Woodland Command at 128.
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1: County 71.
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1: Can we have a deputy in route with us also, please?
2: Eastern Wolf, let him know.
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1: Thank you, 27-29 in locals on a female in New Mexico. Last of Martinez, first of Lucy, date of birth 10-2 of 1988.

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2: Yes, I do know if this is the same RP from the call we just cleared up in Cedar Hill.
0: It might be, possibly.
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1: Vehicle was released to the RO. I'm 41 to CDC with one female, 15. Starting mileage is 0.0.
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1: Jeff, responding with 1.
2: Medic, good on scene.
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0: Mercury. Mercury, we can count some fire. The patient is wanting to go to detox because he was trying to walk from Durango back to Washington, and he just decided to go to sleep. He's wanting a ride to detox.
1: Our patient's refusing, correction, you're wanting to cancel fire, patient's wanting to go to detox, he's trying to walk from Durango, flying right to the Sobering Center. We did let SO know, it looks like they finally have a deputy that's free and en route underneath you.
0: Copy that, we'll stay on the scene with the patient until he arrives.
1: Kemper County 71, County Utility 4, I'll show you phone available.
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1: direct,
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2: Medic 3, can you advise the deputies that this is the same patient that they released on scene of the last call we were on?
1: 10-4. One 111, just for 49. It's going to be the same male from your previous call.
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0: 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I mean, he still sees the drones that have not left the area. He's saying he has pictures of them.
1: And
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0: that subject's going to be in our local system, negative 17s, negative 29s. I am showing him on Farmington Municipal Court probation for the DWI, no booze, no bars, no drugs, no similar charges, no criminal activity, mandatory use of ignition interlock device. All entries will be noted, file an affidavit with court on any violation of restrictions in support of probation and hold. If any questions, contact probation officer.
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0: 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Female out of, I think, New Mexico, or Colorado. Now, last name parking, I saw Paul Adam Robert King Ida Nora. First name Sicily, I saw Charles Edward Charles Ida Lincoln Young. My name is 2-27-58.
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0: 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I'm not getting a return from either New Mexico or Colorado.
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1: 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Same name, Gator Brooks. The only thing is, there's no S on the last name. Yeah, no, she's out of New Mexico.
0: Heifer without the S, she returns with a valid direction, surrender 27, Chinaga 29, I think that is.
1: No, I don't.
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1: Temper, that comes back to 28 of Paul, John Williams, 723, to a Gold 2005 Pontiac, Towana Norm, the PO box out of Tohatchee, insurance is unknown, -29.
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0: 2087, 29 local, 2 now adding next to the last name is Wadsworth. So William, Adam, David, Sam, William, Ocean, Robert, Tom, Henry. First name Adriana. Number is 12-24-78-78.
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0: 4124, can you clear for 2?
1: Go ahead.
0: Last name is Cayadito. First name is Cheyenne. Date of birth is 11-18-97. Female out of New Mexico. Right. Second one is going to be last name is Johnson. First name, I'll give you the spelling. Robert Adam, Sam Henry, Adam Nora. Date of birth is 7-28. 1995, male out of New Mexico. Any 29s available, please.
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0: 4124, your first subject, Cheyenne Sayabito, date of birth 11-18-1997, has 217s for disorderly conduct and criminal damage to property, no bond out of Judge Gray. Second one's going to be for failure to appear, cash bond of 85 out of Judge Gray. Last four of social is going to be 3036, again 3036. Negative on any other two nines for her break. 4124, the second subject is in our locals, negative 17 to 29.
1: 10-4, thank you.
0: You're welcome.
2: Direct. SO had contact with their earlier.

Farmington Squad 4, Medic 6, PD is requesting on code response to Denny's 600 Scott Avenue. Again, Squad 4, Medic 6, PD is requesting on code response to Denny's at 600 Scott Avenue. They're going to be out with a female that is conscious breathing, possibly having a seizure. Send out 412.

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0: 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What was the last form, the Kaidito warrants again?
1: 24, the last four of our social is 3036. Again, 3036.
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0: 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X-ray King Young. 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
1: 4108, go ahead.
0: Okay, 2729, locals on a female out of New Mexico. Last of Bryant, boy Robert Young, Adam Noratom. First of Rochelle, Robert Ocean, Charles Henry, Edward Lincoln Edwards. 730 of 8686.
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1111, sending a motor assistance to screen. Gonna be at Cedar Hill, 1700 US 550. RP advised that they do have a 46 en route, but the vehicle is obstructing the roadway, stuck in the construction zone area. My apologies, there's actually a mechanic that is en route.

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1: You can 2211. 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He's working on 17.
0: 10-4, 1-1-11 direct.
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0: 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You're welcome, 451.
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0: It's 6100 and 6400 with a white Toyota pickup. It's Arizona 4 David Adam 1 Victor Frank.
1: Next come out, 454.
2: Four, last name is Warito, first name is Genevieve, 11-1 of 78. Female out of New Mexico, if I get 2729 in the locals, please.
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2: 2729, locals on a mail out of New Mexico, last of Ridgely, first of Dwight, 12-2 of 77.
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0: 105, can I get 29 locals and then the 27 is going to be out of Arizona? I'll go ahead and give you the DL. It's David 08275685.

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1: Yep.
0: 4108, Sallet 27 Sallet expiring in 2031, negative sights and actions, negative 17 to 29. I am showing him on New Mexico Corrections Department probation and parole for aggravated assault against a household member with a deadly weapon. Contact MMCD Response Center with any negative contact DAC requested if alcohol use is suspected.
1: 408, direct. Thanks, ma'am.
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1: 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Her 27 is coming back valid, expiring in 2033. Negative sites and actions, negative on 29.
0: 10-4, thank you. Confirming, was it a male?
1: A, affirm.
0: Thank you.
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1: Coming 97 on that 911. 10-4. 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Last of Goldman, first of Kevin, 413 of 95. 95.
0: I'm going to send for a standby.

0: 220. I'm having negative 25 in the area or by subway. 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
1: 20, go ahead.
0: 27 valid expiring in 2030. One sec, connection negative 17 through 29.
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106 on data. Cab 1. One 106, go ahead. 2729 locals, male out of Mexico, last is Musket. Mary Union Sam King Edward Tom Tom. First is Lawrence. Date of birth 6/27/1975.

0: 106, phone 15. The male should be driving a 2014 silver Volkswagen passenger car that belongs to the RP, and she needs it back as well. She isn't seeing anything.
1: Okay,

Info. Go ahead. 106, that subject's not my local system. I am showing a protection order between him and the Najoni Harker out of McKinley County. His 27 is also invalid revoked with a 122G expiring in 2027 with two sites in action, negative on any other two names, on any two names. Okay, thank you. You're welcome.

0: for 15. Both units in the area, 51.
1: Oh, 15, 10, 4.

0: 4108 10-4 at 519 115 106.
1: Just be advised that that subject has two 17s. One's a 17 Frank, the other one's a 17 Mary. If he's located.
2: Thank you. 104, what's that, Frank? 4.
1: So you two appear battery on the peace officer, driving while license revoked, aggravated fleeing, authority to designate through highways and stop and yield intersections, display of registration, open container, aggravated first through third DWI, refusal, criminal damage to property, over 1,000, speeding, and no proof of insurance.
2: Direct.
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1: 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I cleared that traffic off a couple minutes ago.
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0: 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I'm 10-8, no report.
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1: 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Okay, 27 valid expiring in 2028, one site in action, negative 17, sir, 29.
3: I'm direct, exam.
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0: Industrial and 71 at 559.
4: 1611.
1: 1611.
4: 611, good morning. B41 to Ignacio and Durango. Back later this morning.
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2: 2729 and local on a mail out of New Mexico, west of Comanche, first of Dominic. 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
1: Myself, 1620, 41 to Grand and Gallup, returning Sentry.
0: Have a seat, sir. Go to data. 10-4 data. Two two twenty, clear to copy one. 2220, go ahead. That'd be a male out of New Mexico, last of Skeets. I spell Sam King, Edward, Edward, Tom, Sam, first of Otis. Date of birth is 12/13/75. 220, 10-4 standby break. 4106. I'm not finding DC 12 standby 4106. I'm not finding that subject in our local, so it's the name of Dominic. We have a Daniel Comanche.
1: I'll try again.
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1: 27 Triangle, local on a mail out of New Mexico. Last of Comanche, first of Rex. Again, no date of birth.
2: Sorry about that wait. His 27 valid, expiring in 2034, one flight in action, negative on 29s, and he's not in our locals for 17.
3: 10-4, thank you, ma'am.
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1: One of six, go ahead.
0: 4106 is 27, valid expiring in 2028, negative types in action. He is in our system. I'm showing him on New Mexico Corrections Department probation and parole for aggravated battery and possession of a controlled substance. Contact NMCD Response Center with any negative contact. BAC requested if alcohol use is suspected. I also have a 17 confirmed in hand for Rex Comanche, date of birth 6-7 of 1986. For possession of a controlled substance, failure to comply, and aggravated battery. No bond out of Judge Gurley. Last four of his social is going to be 0245. Again, 0245. Negative on any other two names.
1: Six direct. Does he have any identifying marks?

0: 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The 17 showing brown hair, brown eyes and black hair, if that helps any.
1: I'm great, thank you.
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0: 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It'll be on a semi.

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0: 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Except for our data. Are you clear to copy one? T20, go ahead. It'll be a male out of Colorado, last of Gallegos, first of John, and date of birth is 12/11/1962.
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1: Gonna have a confidence factor of 11 to 28 road 6361. However, the public service number returns to a cleared call as well, as in local to 16 road 6315. Recently had a 57 at that address.
0: 126 drag 41.
1: Therefore, my apologies, the 57 was actually in May.
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0: 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He should be there shortly. 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

cell phone, stand by. Cell phone, tones for a smoke investigation in the area of catch-all storage, 5848 US 64. Again, south zone, tones for a smoke investigation in area 5848 US 64 at catch-all storage. RP smelling smoke in the area. She can't see any smoke. She can only smell the smoke. 7 out 6.23.

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County Division 1, South Sunny's are reached on first book investigation at the area of 5848 US 64 in the area of catch-all storage. Again, County Division 1, South Sunny's are reached on first book investigation in the area of catch-all storage, 5848 US 64. Her piece of advice is she can smell smoke in the area. She can only smell it. She doesn't see it. Time now is 6:27.

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0: County Division 1 responding.
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2: First one, New Mexico 387, William Tom Paul. And next one, New Mexico 12776, Sam Boyd.

0: 204-208-1054. 208. Yeah, Carlton and 30th with New Mexico, Charles Frank Zebra, John 82.
1: Carlton and 30th at 629.
2: Also to the same reporting, or sorry, the same RO, going to be a black 2017 Chevy pickup, expired 3 of 27, negative tonight.
3: 2-4, thank you.
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0: 205.
1: This residence, they were asleep. 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I'm at 51.
0: 408.
2: 408.
0: That subject's in our local system. Negative 17, 39 through 27 is valid expiring in 2030. Negative site connection.
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1: 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I have her OLN. It's going to be 51807 5179.
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1: Negative.
0: Well, we're trying to reach him.
1: Copy.
0: 637.
1: 105, that 27 valid, expiring in 2027, one site in action, negative on 29s, and she's not in our locals for 17.
2: You're right, thank you.
1: You're welcome, 637.

Medic 4, town for a chest pain app. GPS coordinates in the card. RP's giving address of the 13-mile marker on N36. You need to turn off on N56 off of N36. Again, Medic 4, town for a chest pain at the 13-mile marker on N36. You need to turn off to N556 off of N36. Responding 438, 3-year-old female is conscious and breathing, complaining of chest pain. She also has a lot of pain in her neck to shoulder blade. Showing a delta response, she's responding normally, breathing normally, no change of color, no history of heart attack or angina. She's taken ibuprofen in the past 12 hours. I did call Shiprock for a fire response. They advise you to get a hold of, try to get a hold of them. 10:06:38.

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0: 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At 6:39.
2: Minute four is funny.
0: 6:39.
2: Medic 4, go ahead.
0: Medic 4, RP is advising patients now wanting to cancel. I think they'll be taking patient POV, I'll show you clear and available, and we'll call Sherman to let them know as well.
2: Medic 4,
0: go ahead, 640. DC 70.

0: 270. This is Officer Zero White. I'll be 1041 to TNS Dental with one female 1015, taking mileage 73.
1: 70, confirming you said beginning mileage is 783.
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0: 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I'll get it to you in a second. It's going to be a silver Pontiac.
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2: 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I'm unable to locate. Almost done searching.
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0: 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The 28 is going to be King Young Nora 89 out of New Mexico.
1: Copy, King Adam Nora 89. Four 105, can you confirm that 28? It's not coming back.
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3: 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Then Arizona, Edward William Adam, 0 Adam, X3 Adam. Toyota sedan.
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0: 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I will show you today at 6:57.

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0: 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I'm not getting a return.
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Can I get 2729 locals on a mail out of New Mexico? Excuse me, not New Mexico, Florida. His ORLM is going to be Charles 216458 77100.

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1: 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I forgot to put you 10A as soon as I got signed in. You're 10A now.
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1: Sorry for the delay. Your subject, Mountain Locals 27 out of Florida, is valid. Break. Looks like it expires in 2034. Also shows endorsements of a motorcycle and negative 29. Anything for this?
0: Negative, thank you.
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2: One six eleven ten four,
0: 708.

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3: 4215, 10A, good morning.
1: 4215, good morning at 727. Four two seven, 4215, code 20.
0: 4207.
3: 4215.
1: 4207, 4215. Reporting parties calling in on code 20, Victor. A blue passenger car with a blacked out 28 last seen heading into the wilderness area.

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0: 4215, 4206. It's going to be a battery for a possible stabbing in the area of the address in the card. Reporting party says that the kid's mom cut their arm with a knife. We have a 911 in the area as well. We're going to start medic.
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2: The male subject is actually going to be at the address in the card. We've confirmed female is no longer there.
0: I call. Really don't know what's going on, but stand by. Units, look out for a gray Hyundai passenger car. Female, left male at the Comfort Suite 1951 Cortland Drive, stating that he was stabbed by the male, but we do have her calling, and she's advising that she's on her way home. 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

So due to that ETL, the female stated that she is headed to her mother's house at 408 North 7th Street in Bloomfield. Again, 408 North 7th Street in Bloomfield, 735.

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4: Blasted Hensley, SL Henry, Edward, Nora, Sam, Lincoln, Edward, Young. 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

7:48.

Medic 6 is toned for an intercept for chest pains. They're going to be eastbound on N36, headed towards Farmington, passing the 14-mile marker in a maroon Ford Edge. This is going to be for a 44-year-old male, conscious and breathing. A patient is on 3 liters of oxygen, complaining of chest pains. Again, this is ETO, reference an intercept for chest pains. They're going to be eastbound on N36, passing the 14-mile marker in a maroon Ford Edge. I got a 44-year-old male, conscious and breathing, complaining of chest pains. So, Charlie response. Time now, 749.

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1: 6480 near Safety City at 754.
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0: 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Can I get 27s, 29s, and locals, female out of New Mexico, last of Thompson, first of Beverly, I spelled Boy, Edward, Victor, Edward, Robert, Lincoln, Young, date of birth is 11-19-58.
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1: Porsche Roxas, good morning, ma'am. I'll be 10-8.
0: 706, good morning, at 804.
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0: Send 911 in the area of the car with a confidence factor of 1,164. Male subject on the line, all he said was, huh, and then disconnected. We're unable to call back at that 911 prefix.
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0: 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I-L-L-I-P, last of Shirley, S-H-I-R-L-E-Y, 10-22-1984.
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0: 4-7-10, your subject's in locals. I am showing he has a trespass from Boyd Park at 700 South Miller. He's got no other local items. I'm showing that he also has a 2-9 hit, but that's not going to be extraditable outside of Sandoval County. That was for public nuisance. No other items, anything further?
1: That's good, thank you.
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0: 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That is not with the 122G, and that expires 8-7 and 26, negative 2-9.
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0: 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DC 7.
1: It's officer 283, will be 1041 to San Juan Regional. At 1, mail 1015, beginning miles 353.
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1: JTL reference vehicle complaint heading eastbound on 64 passing Sweet Leap 3656 US 64. It's going to be a white GMC truck with New Mexico 20 of Boy John Frank Lincoln 75. Again, Boy John Frank Lincoln 75. Vehicle keeps swerving from outside to the middle lane. And actually, it turns south on 6100 by Zia Brake. Again, unit JTL reference vehicle complete heading southbound 6100 from 64 by Zia. It's going to be a white GMC truck with New Mexico 20 Boy John Frank Lincoln 75. Again, Boy John Frank Lincoln 75 vehicle was swerving from the outside to the middle lanes and keeps turning on their turn signal and then turn off, but they did end up turning off. Time is 8:43.
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1: Perfect.
4: Medic 3, medical transport from 500 Care Lane to the hospital. Medic 3, medical transport 500 Care Lane to the hospital. It's going to be a 58-year-old female. She's conscious and breathing. Have an altered mental status. They're advising she's normally alert and she can only tell her name at this point. It's going to be room 406B as in Boyd. Showing Charlie response. Time now, 844.
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1: Your Hume Muslim locals, you've got one trespass, that's unrelated. No other local items. Valid 27, expires 2020, negative 29. Anything for this?
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4: Could you send me a message, please?
1: 10-4. That's swerving. New Mexico 28, Charles Adam Boy Paul 97. Again, Charles Adam Boy Paul 97. Break. Again, unit detail reference vehicle complaint heading northbound on First from Broadway and Bloomfield. Clearly a white van. That's swerving. New Mexico 28 is Charles Adam Boy Paul 97. Again, Charles Adam Boy Paul 97. Time now is 8:53.

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4205, 4206, 1059. It's going to be called in by the alarm company for an infrared motion patio. I tried calling the phone number. It's just that the business and sends me to the automatic line.

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1: 1221-1209,
0: civil standby, 19 Road, 3114. This is Michael Nick calling again. 1209 spoke with him earlier. He's advising that the females there, they were attempting to do the civil standby on their own, but now females refusing to leave.

0: 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I'll give him a public service while we're out.
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0: Did he advise if she had anyone with him, with her?
1: Negative.
0: 10-4, I have negative 25 public service, but I'll keep trying. 41.
1: 10-4, 902.
0: 1-2-11.
1: 1211.
0: You canceled 21. I think he's in the pharmacy right now. I'm 41.
1: 10-4-1-2-21. Are you direct? I'll put you 10-8.
0: 10-4.

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0: 2729s and locals on a female out of New Mexico. Last of Kruger, I spell King Robert Union, Edward George Edward Robert, first of Sierra. Date of birth is 1/28/94.
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0: 4207
1: and 905. 1206. 1206. 1206. She's on locals, no items. 27, solid expires 2031. Negative. Can I have anything further?
0: Negative, thank you.
1: How far are you? Welcome at 903.

0: 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For 49 for 12-11, RP is going to be in a white F-250 service truck with a flatbed sitting right outside of the property. Female's inside with her son.
1: Dispatcher, what 211 are you direct?
0: I'm direct.
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0: 6.
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2: 41 to shelter. 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

0: West Union Station, stand by for ETO. West Union State Jail, reference vehicle for planes going eastbound on 64, passing the post office at 3428 U.S. 64. It's going to be a maroon four-door car with tinted windows, has a Chile 28, unknown numerics at this time, but it is swerving heavily. Again, U.S. ETO, reference vehicle complaint heading eastbound on 64, passing the post office at 3428 U.S. 64. It's going to be a maroon four-door sedan with tinted windows and a Chile 28, unknown numerics, that is swerving heavily. Time is 9:13.
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0: 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Sunny Sun Valley, expires 2033. 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
0: 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No report. You can take all the K-9s off your screen. 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
2: 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I'm showing a Delta response. 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So. And that's a Delta response, and now 932.
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2: 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We'll be 1041 to Aztec Muni with two male 1015s, beginning mileage 256.
1: Okay, 19, 10-4.

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2: 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I'll start with public service.
1: There isn't a public service number for him. He walked up to the fire station. One of the firefighters calling in for him said that he was shot a couple days ago, and he already reported it, but he feels like his life is in danger. They didn't get a name for him.
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0: 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One two eight one two twenty one 911 in the area, 24 Road, 5109, Estate A is in Adam. There was a male on the line, but they disconnected and negative 5 times 2.
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2: 126 input.
0: Squad 4 Medic 6, chest pains at South Butler and East Murray. Squad 4 Medic 6, chest pains at South Butler and East Murray. We've got a 40-year-old female. She's advising she did do meth last night. Now she doesn't feel good. Has some chest pains and some abnormal breathing. We're showing a Delta response. Time now, 947.
2: She used to see if it's our call. 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
1: Medic One.
0: Medic One, we are clearing the airport. We'll take that call for Medic Six.
2: The 29 locals on a male out of New Mexico, last name Mason, first name Shane, date of birth 01/29/1992, break. Just for 49, I have the last four of his socials because last time we contacted him, there was some confusion with somebody with a similar name that has a warrant.
0: Time for 7.

0: for 217. What is the last four?
1: Four is going to be 0396.
2: The money was returned. I'm 10-8, no report.
3: 4211, 952.
4: Could you put me back on that last? I think I have the mail here. We're going to be on the bridge on Browning Parkway.
3: Four two five 10-4, the bridge on Browning, break. 4207.
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3: 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And 952.

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0: 129, welfare check in the area of the 80 mile marker on 64. They're advising it's possibly a 56 female walking in the road, getting over the guardrail whenever he passed, but she was wearing a light blue shirt and jeans and holding a beer can, also has short brown hair, it's a Hispanic female.
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0: Do you have a better location of the patient?
1: She's wearing a purple jacket, red sweater, red pants. She said she was right next to the green apartment.
0: Date of birth, 7/31/1984.
2: Stay out of...
0: Unable to locate.
1: We've still got her on the line. 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
3: Medic 2, can you alert San Juan of a sepsis alert, 42-year-old female, ETA is approximately 30 minutes, and can you please show us transporting?
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0: 4 to 5 years, such as in our system, -17. It has numerous trespasses, nothing near your 20, and -2.
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3: It is a park for the Greyhound bus to come. 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
1: Butler, come in.
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1: We're unable to find the patient. Confirming it is at the corner of Butler and Murray.
4: That's what she's telling us. She's saying she's right next to the green building.
1: Have a good day.
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0: 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She'll be closer to Murray and Monterey.
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2: 91 again, 8091 break. First one's going to be for failure to appear for aggravated DUI, consumption or possession of alcohol in a motor vehicle, driving on roadways, driver must be licensed, and failure to obey traffic control legend, no bond out of Judge Erickson. Second one is going to be for failure to appear for driving while license suspended or revoked, and financial responsibility, no bond out of Erickson. Break. We've got no other local items, negative 29, anything further?
0: Negative, thank you.
1: Medic 1, fall patient at the Dollar General on Wildflower, 4515 Wildflower Parkway. Squad 4, Medic 1, fall patient at 4515 Wildflower Parkway. Give me the Dollar General. Got a 39-year-old female, conscious and breathing, fell from a ladder. She said she only fell about a foot. Looks like the last steps of the ladder. Possibly hit her head. Showing a Bravo response. Time now, 203.
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0: 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Break. Then send me 9's part, I'll be 41 with him.
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0: 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Alberta Charlie is 97. She says that she's trying to check on a client and they will not answer the door but does hear talking. She's trying to check on a Linda Miller who has quite a few medical conditions.
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0: 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Buffalo Engine 1, Medic 2, breathing difficulties at 920 Glenwood. Shown a Delta response for a 78-year-old male, conscious and breathing. He's also clammy. We're showing a Delta response. Time now, 1020 Union.
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1: 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Light blue over gray, Hispanic female.
0: 10-4 at the 81 and a half or 82 mile marker out with the female, 10:30 a.m.

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2: 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Female appears to be battered, said something happened several days ago, doesn't want to give me any information on it. Break. She's looking for some items that were thrown out. I'm going to be out with her for a minute. I'm at the 82-mile marker.
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1: 207.
0: 4207, we have Sierra calling from the church. She is wanting contact to the public service in person. She's calling about a black Dodge Caravan that was circling the parking lot when they approached him. He left eastbound on 30th Street 10 to 25 minutes ago.
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0: 10-4 at 10:43 a.m. The 28 does return Paul TomTom 969 out of New Mexico to a black 2018 Dodge to a Symphony and Vernon, gay negative 29, and no address. It's a P.O. box.
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0: You're welcome. 10:41 a.m. Four two fifteen, 4205, shoplifting.
2: 4215.

0: 541.
1: 10-4, how about a 13-minute time delay on this? Two subjects went into the store and stole some items. Correction, three. There's two females and a male subject that they said was handicapped. They were last seen heading towards the Salvation Army. One female's in a gray sweater and shorts. The other was in a black sweater and an orange camo hat.
0: U-15, direct.

0: Units, standby for an ETL. Units, HR office for a vehicle complaint that is westbound on Apache from Destin. Currently looking for a red Ford Explorer SUV, Boy William John Charles 58 out of New Mexico. Vehicle was swerving into the median break. Again, units, HR office for a vehicle complaint that's westbound on Apache from Destin. Looking for a red Ford Explorer SUV, Boy William John Charles 58 out of New Mexico. Does return to a 2023 Ford to an address at 1102 Fairgrounds Road. Vehicle was swerving. Have a time delay at 2, time now is 1044 a.m.
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0: Center, Rescue 2-1, Command 3-7, over to him. Central Zone Medic 3, unconscious patient at 1 Road 3459. Deputies are on scene requesting you respond code. They responded for a welfare check and found a female unconscious. She is breathing. County Rescue 2-1, Medic 3, North Zone. Phones for an unconscious subject at 1 Road 3459. Deputies went on a welfare check, found a female who is in and out of consciousness. She is breathing. Time now for 1047 AM.
1: 28.
2: 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I was trying to send you a 911 in the 03 Road 5026. 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
3: 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They're advising across from the Dollar General, there's a small fire. Looks like it might be spreading east. We're still getting further. Time now, 2 p.m. And TAC of 86.
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7: It's going to be a male out of Arizona or New Mexico. Last of Nez, I saw Nora Edward Zebra. First of Myron, I saw Mary Young Robert Oceanora. Date of birth is 8/3/2001.
6: How are you, 10-12?
7: Go ahead.
6: He's got no active local items. Break. Showing a 2-9 hit out of Arizona. Last four on that is 2-1-1-9, again 21-19 for conditions of release violation. Original charge of CSB of a minor. He's also got another one that's non-extraditable, but I can send him on the extraditable one if you'd like.
7: 10-4, can you send it over to me?
10: We should be able to put it out with a fire extinguisher, but keep everybody coming code.
1: Copy, on scene with a 60 by 100 foot fire on the side of the road. 170 command, all units respond code. By the end.

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1: 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Edward, David. Nora, Adam, date of birth 7/18/1969. Break. Second being male, last name Yazzie, first name Kendall, date of birth 7/30/1990.
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0: But no worries, that should get 270.
2: 129.
1: I have a one female, 1241 to 7100, Highway 64, starting mileage is zero.
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4: 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They can come up. This was caused by a vehicle that broke down and caused the sparks to start the grass on fire. 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
0: 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Thank you.
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2: That's the suspect. Break. Again, Unit J2 reference for a road rage incident that is westbound on US 64 from McGee Park. They're just east of that, coming into Farmington. Two vehicles, RP is going to be in a white Ford flatbed pickup. The other vehicle is going to be a red passenger car. We don't know exactly what's going on yet. That's all they've advised. SS Direct, time now is 11:01.
0: 1618.
1: You can give me that call on Vine.
0: 1618, 10-4, 23-1.
3: Engine 11 is still coming. They can cancel and return and just keep the brush truck coming.
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0: Westbound from 5500 HLA for a red passenger car. Per the RP, they have been exhibiting signs of road rage. Again, each has ATL, HLA offense, vehicle complaint, vehicle last seen 5500 and US 64, continuing westbound on US 64. HLA for a red passenger car. Indirect fire times at least one, a white male driver. For the RP, they were exhibiting signs of road rage. We have a time delay of passing that intersection of about 2.
4: Negative 25 with individuals in the area. Case number provided. Bookings are 10-8 Norfolk.
2: 4215, 10-4, at 1109.
1: 4709, ground data.
2: 4709, 10-4. 4215, vehicle complaint.
4: Or
2: 215-41. 10-4-205, I'll send you this as well. They're going to be approaching Andrea on Bloomfield, the westbound. It's a road rage incident. RP is going to be in a white Ford flatbed pickup. The other is going to be a red small passenger car. They're refusing to let the RP pass, and they keep changing lanes. Now the vehicle is following the reporting party.
1: 205-41.
0: To 11, are you 10-4?

0: for 709.
1: Good.
0: 4709, you're subject to locals with one trespass. It's not going to be from Farmington Lake, though. No other local items, negative 2.
1: 700, thank you.
0: 709, 10-4, 11 is that.
2: 4205, 4215, they're at Kenworth now.
1: Correct. 709. Nissan, the Victorian Valley, have a juvenile driving without a license.
2: 4208, can you break?
0: 4208. 10-4.
2: 10-4.

0: 1211 Knife, transporting him to Nate.
1: 215, I'm getting left on Murray right now from Melrose. Meet up with me here in a second.
2: 10-4, westbound on Murray from Miller.
1: Correction, east on Murray.

0: 15. I've got him here at 1054.
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0: We have Murray and Carlton, New Mexico. Robert Zebra William, 313, take great TSO.
1: Four 215 10-4. Should be a red passenger car turned off northbound.

0: 5 all off of me on a 54 with a white Ford flatbed.
1: 10-4.
0: 205, we're going to be Butler and Murray, New Mexico, 00859, George.
1: 10-4, 4205 at Butler and Murray.
2: From Engine 1, Medic 1. Hemorrhage patient at the path 520 Hydro Plant Road into a Medic 1 hemorrhage patient at the path 520 Hydro Plant Road. We got a 49-year-old female. She's conscious and breathing. They're advising she's suffering from bloody stools. We are showing a Delta response. Time now, 11:14.
3: Blue guy.
1: 10-4.
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1: 1118.
0: Mail out of New Mexico after Bert. I spelled Boy Union Robert Tom versus Vincent. It was 1218, 1978.

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1: 09, 10-4,
2: 11-19. Last of Quintana, SL, Queen, Union, Ida, Nora, Tom, Adam, Nora, Adam, versus Donald, common spelling, date of birth 9-22-1962.
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0: 4215,
1: your subject's not local. He does have a valid 27 out of New Mexico, negative 29. Anything further?
0: Nothing further, thank you.
1: 10-4, you'll come 11-29. One 2 8 battery referral.
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1: Sorry about the delay. Your subject's
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3: 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She suffered from a fall, has been weak and vomiting. Shown a Bravo response. Time now, 11:23.
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0: 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Bloomfield Engine 1, Medic 6, ill patient at 614 North Jordan Street. He's a 65-year-old male. He's conscious and breathing. Advising he's been vomiting quite a bit. Need to stop. We're still getting further on your patient. Time now, 11:31.
1: Medic 6 to direct responding for 20th and Hutton.
0: Medic 6 responding at 11:31.
2: Negative 147, the driver's been counseled. Booking Mr. 10-8 to report.
0: Medic 6, this is going to be a Delta response. The patient's having difficulty speaking between breaths.

paramedic forced him. Medic 4 is on for a medical transport from Farmington OB-GYN 66 West Maple Street. Medic 4 medical transport from Farmington OB 656 West Maple Street. We've got a 73-year-old female. She's conscious and breathing, complaining of significant pain. I'm wanting to go to the ER. Showing a Charlie response. Time now, 11:33.

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1: 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It's going to be a resident that noticed the money missing, believes it occurred on Monday. He's in room 109.
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0: West Zone, County Engine 42, smoke investigation at intersection of road 1493 and New Mexico 170. West Zone, County Engine 42, smoke investigation at intersection of road 1493 and New Mexico 170. TACAL is going to be 86, TAC 86. This will be the previous fire investigation. Caller is advising that the pile is still smoldering with puffs of smoke. No flames at this time. Smoke is whitish in color. We'll be on the edge of the road, 10-11-56. Three available, 11-56.
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0: 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Patient is 91-year-old female, is conscious, is breathing. Patient fell and hit her head on the dining table. Patient is no longer on the ground with head injury. Showing this is the Bravo level response for accidental fall at ground level. 1202.
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0: the one standby for Tom. Medic 1, medical transport at the Farmington OBGYN 656 West Maple Street. 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Patient is 73-year-old female, is conscious, is breathing. Complaints of significant pain, showing this is Charlie level response for severe pain. 10 now, 1206.
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0: 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You can take this off your screen. Thank you.
1: 4608, good work. That's 1211.
2: 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We'll show you available 1211.

0: 515.
1: Dispatch 15. It's going to be in the alleyway. RPFI, it's been going on for the past 20 minutes. A male and a female that possibly under the influence of either code 12 or E2H are fighting. Looks like it's verbal only. A Native American female in her 30s, wearing a black pants, white shirt. Male, Native American male, possibly black pants. Unknown on other clothing.
0: On data. On data, till 12. One, 205, clear for one.
2: Hey, for foot.
0: 1205, male out of Arizona, last I spelled David Edward, Sam Charles Henry Ida Nora Edward. First, I spell Sam Young Adam. Date of birth 12/3/1984.
1: Paper. 10, 12, 13, 205 against 22.

0: 125. You're subject to multiple snow items. Follow 27 out of Arizona, expires 2049. Negative 2.
1: 4, thank you. 4.
0: You're welcome, 12-4. Thank you.
1: For a break. 1209, can you start that way? I know you're going to be ways out.
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3: Negative, he's just watching me right now, he's about 20 yards away. Across the median, across the lanes of traffic.
1: We had an Aztec unit 41 as well.
3: Point 11, it is Patrick Crouch.
1: 10-4.
0: 4712. The group is complying and is leaving the area. Can you put me back on my 51? 10-4, 1215.

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2: Static 1.
1: Static 1.
2: Is this another OB clinic?
1: Medic 1, we just had the caller call back on 911. They did confirm this is going to be 656 West Maple Street, and in CAD we have that labeled as Farmington OBGYN San Juan Health Partners.
3: We'll go to that address and see. To my knowledge, there's not another OB clinic, but we'll check it out.
1: Medic 1, going to the numeric address check to check out 1218.
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0: 1209. 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
1: 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That's what it is.

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0: It looks like the vehicle was left in reverse and it rolled into RP's vehicle after rolling through Sullivan. They said the vehicle is now leaving. It's going to be a black Honda sports sedan, California 28, unknown direction of travel yet.

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1: I'll be out with the down subject to area 3.
0: 4712, 10-4, area 3.

stand by 10HL. Yeah, I take two offense for a vehicle complaint that is... Right? Last seen heading eastbound from the area of the Apache Y. Going to be looking for a black GMC crew cab, 206 XR Henry Young out of New Mexico. Vehicle was swerving in and out of traffic, right? Again, unit take 12 for a vehicle complaint that is eastbound now by the Bonnie Dallas Center. Looking for a black GMC crew cab, 206 XR Henry Young, yellow 28, vehicle swerving. Handling now 10 miles, 1223.

0: 1421. Knowles Fork, can I get another card for 9 road 3435, please?
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0: 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I'll be 1041 to Farmington Magistrate with one female, 1015, beginning mileage 798.
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Patient is 77-year-old female, is not conscious, is breathing. Patient came in non-responsive, but does have a pulse, blood pressure at 98 over 49, 1234.

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0: This is Ontario with Mexico, Charles Tom 02271.
1: Jump, I thought it was that.

0: 4217, pretty copy one.
1: 4217, Abram, go ahead.
0: I get 27 and 29 locals on a female out of New Mexico. Last name Hooper. First name Kathleen. Date of birth 0408 of 1960.
2: Yes. We'll be at the old Floco building.
1: Got it that time. 1023.
2: Floco building, top system.
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1: 7 feet.
0: 10-4, thanks. 12:39. Four, two, 17. The Cooper is in our system. No 17. No items for 27 in ballot. It expired 2031 and negative 29.
1: Thank you. I appreciate it.
0: 4217, 1239.
2: 1202,
0: 2871, 1202. 1202, go ahead.
2: Going to be New Mexico, my last of Anthony, first I spell, Libra Adam, Charles King, Edward Robert Young, date of birth 4-6 of 92.
0: 1-2-2-10-23.
3: Officer 183, LB 1041 to Senate Court, Treatment Services. With 1 mil, 15. Beginning mileage is 443.
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1: 428 at 1240.
0: This is Gomez, first of Charles. Date of birth 81 of 5959.
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0: 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Are you 1012 for information?
1: 215, go ahead.
0: 215, Mr. Crawford is in our system. He carries no 17, but he does carry numerous trespasses, including the Indian Center, if that's where you're still at. That expired 6/14 of 2027. Other than that, he's clear, negative 29.
1: 15 direct, thank you.
0: Tipper, do you need that trespass printed?
2: 1240.
3: Yeah, narrative, and show me 10-8.
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There was no visible damage. His number provided on 1084 report.

0: 4217 welfare check.
1: 4217, direct, 41.
0: 4217, 10-4. 4205, I'm going to send you his call as well. It's going to be reference to a welfare check called in by a firefighter. Male subject is 97 again, saying he's feeling unsafe. However, this time he is agitated. Unit 41 at
2: 1243. 4208. Gonna be 41 back to Farmington Lake with 1 mil. 12 starting 0.
0: Four, 5-0-7.
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4: Medic 2, suicidal subject at NAPI headquarters, 100 mile marker on New Mexico 371. Medic 2, suicidal subject at NAPI headquarters, 101 mile marker on New Mexico 371. Patient is 32-year-old female, is conscious, is breathing, last name passing B, Raytheon, walking southbound, showing this is a Bravo level response. Patient was reported as violent with no weapons. Shiprock has been advised they do not have a unit en route at this time. Units are advised to stage at their discretion. Again, PD is not yet en route. 1245.
3: EMS 1.
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We had negative 25 with those subjects on this 57 card break. We're at 98 no report. And can you build us an ordinance violation at 15 center? 1 mil 15.

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0: 4217, I'm not finding a last name Nathan for some name in the system, and I did not get a 27 with that date of birth.
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6: Mr. Crawford, Delbert. 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
0: Female out of New Mexico, last device spell Victor Union King Ocean Victor Ida Charles Henry, first of Tiana, I spell Tom Ida Adam Nora Adam, date of birth 02/11/1983.
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4: 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I spell on 28, Adam Tom King Adam 80.
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2: 50 road, 33, please.
3: 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He was being aggressive, swearing, and possibly intoxicated. He was originally out in the middle of the road blocking traffic. He's going to be a Native American male, black beanie, gray shirt, or a hoodie with a black backpack.
4: 20841 from Farmington Lake.
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3: And I get 27 and 29 locals. First of Pittman, I spell Peter, Ida, Tom, Tom, Mary, Adam, Nora. Last of Grisel, I spell George, Robert, Ida, Sam, Edward, Lincoln. Birth of 01-28-1985. It's a female out of the state of New Mexico.
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2: No items. MCIC went down for a second, so I'm not getting 27 or 29, so stand by for that.

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2: 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Are you still on data?
3: 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Affirm.
2: 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Your CBILS 27 is valid, revoked with the 122G. That expires 7/28/26. Negative 29. Anything further?
3: 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Nothing further. 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

0: 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Are you 10-4?
1: I need last and send me CFS 864 and I'll be 41.
0: 4712, Todd Court.
2: Four seven oh nine,
0: if you'll start towards her.
2: Alright, direct 41.
0: 10-4, that male subject is at the west corner. He's going to be wearing a gray shirt, black pants.
2: Okay, Alpha, this is LB 41 over there.
0: 706, 10-4. 546, 10-4, do you have visual of 4553 zone?
1: We'll transport shortly. EMS-1 is just coming onto the scene. 1313.
3: 546, Hector, we do have visual on issue 10-4. Please keep trying us.
0: 10-4 will do. Thanks. Break dispatch to 4553.

0: 4552. Are you 10-4? 4552 just went to data.
1: 64, it's a, looks like a dark gray Ram, and no 28.
0: 10-4, 36 on 64, 13, 14.
2: 21-1975. 1314. 4550. 4550. Sullivan and 30th, New Mexico, Flay, Charlie, George, Tom, William, 58, White, Chevy.
0: She's in locals with the last of McKay. She has no local items. 327 is valid. It expires in 2031 at negative 29. Anything further?
3: Negative.
0: 4552,
1: 10-4.
0: Medic 1 available,
1: 15-15.
0: That was the EMS ones available. DC 5, 10-4. We'll show you available. Medic 1, I'll bring your card back in just a moment. I apologize.
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0: 45-49.
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0: 4549,
1: 30th and Sullivan, 1318. 4545, 10-54. 4545. 4545 on that 30th and Sullivan, New Mexico 28, Boy, William, George, George, 83, white single cap pickup.
0: 4545, 30th and Sullivan at 1319.
1: 8-10-1976.
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0: 4548, I'm sorry, you're still pure static. Reposition and try again.
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0: Go to 654.
3: This is Sullivan. Boy, Paul, David, Mary, 65.
0: 4548, call the 30th and Sullivan, 1320.
1: 4556, 1054.
0: 4556.
1: Could be at 30th and Sullivan with New Mexico, Charles, George, Zebra, Boy, 13.
0: 4546, 30th and Sullivan, 1320. 10-9, no clothing on him. He's walking with a dog, though.
1: 941. Yeah, 30th and Sullivan, New Mexico, Boy, Young, George, Frank, 36.
0: 4546, 30th and Sullivan, 1321.
4: Seven, 10-1.
0: 10-4, break 129-211. You're going to be looking for a white male in his 40s, wearing a black shirt, white and blue shorts. Again, he should be walking eastbound on 5476 with a dog.
3: 4554, are you still 10-4?
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3: First off, last stop Arrington, Adam, Robert, Ida, Nora, George, Tom, Ocean, Nora. First off, Tamara, Tom, Adam, Mary, Adam, Robert, Adam. Date of birth, 03-27-1968. 10-4 standby break. 1-205, do you have an OLA?
8: We're still on it. For all the money, you said it was for.
4: 7-9-10-4, you said it was for. Dispatch to 4547, are you 10-4? Unit standby for an HL. Unit, take office for a vehicle complaint in the area of Yarrow and Golden Rock. It's going to be looking for a silver Chevy Silverado, Robert Mary Zebra, 989. Vehicle was heading westbound towards Southside River Road, break. Again, unit, take office for a vehicle complaint last seen westbound on Southside River Road from Browning. Looking for a Chevy Silverado, Robert Mary Zebra, 989. Vehicle was swerving and going 10 miles per hour. And now
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1: 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I've had negative 25 so far.
0: Joseph Sadler, 26.
2: This is Alan, Adam, Lincoln, Adam, Nora. Sorry, Rolla, Robert, Ocean, Lincoln, Lincoln, Adam. Last of McCarty, Mary, Charles, Charles, Adam, Robert, Tango Yankee. Date of birth, 08-13-75.
3: 4545-10-4, standby, I have 4, how do you love the unit calling, go ahead.
2: 4707, I'll have 1 out of New Mexico. 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
1: 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They gave 28 road to 474. We're showing 28 road 5476 in Learns. 37th, I'm going to try to double check.
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5: 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Your subjects and locals with no items 27 is going to be valid, expires 2027, negative 29. Anything further?
2: Negative, thank you.
5: 10-4, you're welcome.
1: 1209.
4: 3-0, if they're in the RV or the house.
6: 10-4, I believe it might be the same subject that 4208 and 4215 is out with. They're by Staples.
1: Red.
5: 4545.
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5: 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Endorsements of motorcycle, negative 29. Anything further?
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4: Are you guys almost 98 to break for a 17 that parked is out with?
5: How we can break?
4: 10-4, they're going to be on the east side of Sam's Club. 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
3: 07, are you 10-12?
6: Abram.
3: 4707, your subject from Ocals. You've got some trespasses, but nothing from Sam's Club. I do have a 17 in hand for him on 47437. Send somebody 437 for Sally to appear for concealing, resisting, evading pedestrians and roadways, marrying no bonnet appeal. Break. He's also got a non-extraditable 2-9 hit out of Arizona, and his 27's invalid suspended. I believe she's going to start you a unit.
6: Direct. Thank you.
7: New Mexico, Henry William Charles, 610.
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8: The suspect is refusing assistance from officers and is going to stay with MHU. Can you show all units heading to report and send us that last you needed us to bring for?
4: 10-4.
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3: 208. Sorry for the delay on your return. Your subject's in Locals, multiple trespasses. I'm not seeing anything from Jimmy John's. No other local items, negative 29. Anything further?
2: We're 208. We're actually going to be at 3030 East Main, the San Juan Plaza South. I believe he has a trespass, just if you could confirm that.
3: A firm. I'm showing one for there at 821 of this year.

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2: Even the house and the camper.
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4: Can I get 2729 locals? I want a female in New Mexico. Last name I spell Lincoln, Adam, Mary, Ocean, Tom, Tom, Edward. First name of Mary, ending in Young. Date of birth is 3/19/1947.
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0: 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Houston locals, no items. 27 solid, expires 2027, negative 29.
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0: 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Correction, South Zone, County Rescue 61, any units responding to 5476, please advise.

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6: Four zero five, 3 copy 1. 4 5, Fidelity, first of Raphael, I spell Robert Adam Paul Henry Adam Edward Lincoln, date of birth 2/4/1976. This confirms 17.
3: New for me, 1012. 205, sorry, you didn't come through. Are you free to copy this?
6: Go ahead.
3: 10-4. Subjects and locals. He does have a trespass, but not from Sam's Club. I do have a 17 confirmed in Hamlet, 47437 against 7437. Failure to appear, concealing, resisting, evading, obstructing. Pedestrians left roadways, no bond out of field, no other scope items or anything else. Anything further?
6: Thank you.
3: Four five fifty four. Your subjects are locals. I am showing a protection order. Please advise if you need further. 49 on that. No other local items. 27 is invalid suspended. That expires in 2027. Right. Negative on any 29. Anything further?
4: Nothing further. 10-4. Thank you.
3: 10-4, you're welcome, 13.

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0: Female, New Mexico, last name Spear. Sam King, Ida Norton, Edward Robert. First name Brian. I'm a son, date of birth 12/17/1978.
2: 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DFW Sullivan, call out a plate. Frank, Paul, Adam, Adam 2-3.
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3: Red Dodge, New Mexico, plate, Charlie King, Adam William, 88. Sullivan and 30th.
1: 4-5-5-0, 10-4, 30th and Sullivan at 1349.
4: Thank you.
1: 4-5-5-6, 3-1.
5: 4-5-5-6, 1. 27-29, the locals, a male out of New Mexico. Last six will Charles Lincoln Young, first of Gerald, so George, Edward, Robert, Adam, Lincoln, David. Universe is 221/66.
1: Four, five, five, six, 10-4, 7-5.

0: 4706.
1: 4706,
0: I found him in locals at the First of Nicholas. He's got a couple trespasses, but nothing from the library. He's got no other items than -29. Anything further?
1: Sorry about that, ma'am. I didn't mean to make a mistake. That'd be all. Thank you.
0: No worries. Thank you.
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0: 547, pick up one.
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0: You know, out of New Mexico, last name, I spell Sam Lincoln Ocean Charles Union Mary. First name Rebecca. Date of birth is 12/14/1984. Driver's license number is 12359149.
1: 10-4, standby. 4556. 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Anything for this?
2: Negative, thank you.
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0: 4552.
1: 4552.
0: Out of Arizona, last of Steele, David, Edward, Adam, Lincoln, Edward, first of Josephine.
1: Unit going 54, re-identify. 10-4, do you have a date of birth?
0: 03/17/1957.
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0: 4548,
1: go ahead.
0: 30th and Sullivan with a New Mexico rubber X-ray Adam 938.
1: 4548, 30th and Sullivan at 1353. Can I be looking for a yellow tiny motorbike that is hard to see? That's going to be the complaint. Driven by a male subject, white shirt, and a backpack brick. Second unit, St. Joe, reference for a vehicle complaint that is northbound on Hutton from Maine. Going to be looking for a small, yellow, tiny motorcycle that's hard to see. That's a complaint. RP advises it's driven by a white male in his 20s, white t-shirt, a black backpack. Have a time delay of about 2:10, now 1354.
2: 9-11-62.
3: 1054. 4545. Sullivan and 30th, out with the next 28, Adams, Charles, 60. Maybe a

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0: 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Are you still 10-4? All copies with static. Are you 10-4, 4548?
1: 4548.
2: 4548.
1: 4548,
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1: You are 10-4, 4548.
0: Go ahead.
2: The intersection at 30th and Sullivan. I got Colorado, Charles Paul Ocean, George 03.
0: Okay, pushing you out at 30th and Sullivan at 1407.
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0: 4546. Are you still 10-4?
1: Four five five zero. Can I get 2729 locals on last name? I spell Adam, Mary, Paul, Adam, Robert, Adam, Nora. First name, Joshua. Common spelling, date of birth, 7/2/93.

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1: This is Officer 248, LB 1041 to CYFD with one female 1015. Beginning mileage is 336.
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5: Edward, Nora, Adam, Laura, Young. The Lyle Herman.
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0: 4552, 10-4. Other unit?
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0: 4551, go ahead with your 49.
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3: 46 direct, 41.
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5: Four, 550, your subject's not a local, 27 does return valid, expires 8-2 of 26, negative 29. Anything further?
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7: This is on local on the last name is Pierce. First name is Jenny, I spell James. Ida Mary Mary, Ida Edward, number 428.
5: You're a little static. Can you continue to name the year only, please?
2: 306-206 for info. Tara Ann, I've got a 17th Frank. Failure to appear, failure to comply for resisting, evading, and battery on a peace officer.
5: 10-4. 4553.
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1: I'll be 41-106 as well.
2: I'll see 41-415.
0: 4-206-1415. Four, 554, are you still 10-4 on this 54?
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1: 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Patient is 57, 57-year-old female, is conscious, is breathing. Vitals are stable, but patient does have chest pain, 1417.
0: 4554.
1: 4554.
0: 4554, free to copy one.
1: Jason, go ahead.
0: 554, I have a male out of New Mexico. Last of Nakai, I spell Nora, Ocean, Charles, King, Ida. First of Marquez, I spell Mary, Adam, Robert, Queen, Union, Edward, Sam. Birth of 2/22/1978.
1: 10-4, stand by. I have two ahead of you.
5: 14-18.
4: No report. 4548, 1418. Where's Sam? First of Donald, David, Ocean, Nora, Adam, Lincoln, David. Date of birth 11/17/1959. 4545. Next individual is going to be a female out of Colorado. Last of Phillips, Paul, Henry, Ida, Lincoln, Ida, Paul, Sam. Last of Rose, Robert, Ocean, Sam, Edward. Date of birth 1/9/1989.
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1: 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And what was the last for Jacob again?
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1: 3321, go ahead.
0: Nothing is changing here, so Edward, Nora, Sam, Mike, Ida, Nora, George, Edward, Robert.
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0: 30 from Sullivan to Colorado, 28, David Lincoln Paul, 031.
1: 4549, 30th and Sullivan, 1422.

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0: Are you needing a turn for Peacock?
1: Can you turn 9 the last?
0: Was it going to be for Aaron Peacock?
1: 10-4.
0: Sorry about that. His 27 is valid, expires 2029, negative 29, and no local items. Anything further?
1: Negative 10-4, thank you.
0: You're welcome, I have 1423.
2: 4554, do you have a return?
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0: Four five fifty four. 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Your subjects and locals with no items. I am showing a protection order for break.
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0: 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The right return. 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Your subject and locals with no local items. 27 solid, expires 2027, negative 29. Anything further?
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2: Get 2829 locals on female to California. Last of I spell Adam, Victor, Ida, Lincoln, Adam. 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Date of birth 4590.
0: 5 90. Stand by, I have two ahead of you.
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0: I have three out of you.

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0: 45455 for your male, he's a mogul. Duke 217 is confirmed in hand for him. Date of birth 11/17/59. Last four 9210 again 9210. First one's for failure to comply. No original charges listed. It's a Mary. Cash bond of $180 out of Judge Gray's court break. The second is also for failure to comply. No original charge on that one either. That's a cash bond for $340 out of Judge Gray's court. He's got no other local items. Break. His 27 out of Colorado returns as suspended for financial responsibility. That expires in 2028. I'm not getting a 27 to return out of Colorado for Rose, and she's not mobile. Anything further?
2: For break. 45848, can you try that 28 again?
3: Chevy Malibu 4-door, Adam X-ray David Paul 88, maroon in color, break. Again, unit H off into our vehicle complaint. Eastbound on Murray passing Miller, approaching Vista, looking for a maroon Chevy Malibu 4-door, Adam X-ray David Paul 88 out of New Mexico. Vehicle was swerving. Time delay now, time now is 14:29.
1: 4547, show me 10-8.
0: 4547, 10-4. She is immobile. She has one RO on the system break. That is not going to be with the other party that you ran. 27 is valid out of Colorado Fires 2030, negative 29. Anything further?
1: 4545, negative. Thank you.
0: 10-3, you'll come 1430.
4: That's on the Farmington, too. I'm just coming up to where we're set up.
5: 10-4, so we'll do.
0: B-1019. C-211, Topher.
3: Yeah, it's Debbie for NHL. Yeah, that's a reference for a vehicle complaint. Westbound on 516, approaching the farmer's market. Looking for a white GMC, correction, a white newer model Jeep SUV with a black luggage wrap on top. Adam William Frank Robert 59. RP advised the vehicle is unable to maintain lane brake. Again, units HO reference for a vehicle complaint. That is eastbound on 516 approaching the farmer's market. 350. Going to be looking for a white Jeep newer model SUV. Adam William Frank Robert 59. Time now is 14:31.
0: 10-4. And can I have your unit number again, please? That was covered. 4548. 4548. 10-4, standby. I have two ahead of you. That's a rescue crew available. 14:31.
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1: Ma'am, it's going to be 30th and Sullivan, a white Ford van, New Mexico plate, Larry John David, 246.
3: 4-5-0, 30th and Sullivan, 1432.

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0: Last of Begay, first of Raphael, Robert Adam Frank Adam Edward Lincoln, date of birth 06-02-2005.
1: 10-4, standby, I have two at you.

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3: Put me on that vehicle plate going into Farmington. I have the vehicle. Adam William Frank Robert 59, Country Club, man.
4: So, last I saw, King Lincoln, Edward Ida, Nora Henry, Adam Nora Sam, first of Travis, date of birth 824 of 88.
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7: 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Are you free to copy one?
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3: 4546 X-ray. I'm sorry. What 49 did you have for him, for female?
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0: Your subjects and locals, I'm showing there's a 17, but we're still trying to locate it, so stand by on that for battery on a peace officer resisting you beating. Again, I do not have that confirmed in hand yet, and negative on any other 29. Anything further?
1: Negative, just advise when you actually have it confirmed, thank you.
0: 10-4 break. 4548.
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0: Four, five, four, eight. 4548, go ahead. Yes, females and locals. She's got no items. Her 27 is valid. Expires 2028, negative 29. Anything further? That's all. Thank you so much. 10-4, 07, 14, 37.

0: 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You're welcome, sir, for today.
1: 4552.
2: 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Anything further?
3: Negative.
2: 1205.
3: 4-5, go ahead.
2: Gears 17 is confirmed in Hanlon. We're on that 1339. Again, 1339, aka 1849.
3: Through our 306 will be serving.
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3: 1-3-11, I got 2729 on local from out of New Mexico. Last of Wagner, William Adam George, nor Edward Robert. First of Brian, with Ida in the middle. DOB 125 of 62.
2: 10-4, somebody have one ahead of you.
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0: Can I get 27 and 29 locals? I have a female out of New Mexico. Last of Fouts, I spell Frank, Ocean, Union, Tom, Zebra. First of Sherry, I spell Sam, Henry, Edward, Robert, Robert, Young. First of 3, 22,
1: 1954. 10-4, standby. I have one ahead of you, break. 4550. 4553, I'm 1098 with that stop. Clear to copy another. April, good, 4553. 30th and Sullivan. New Mexico, Boy, John, Charles, Nora, 69. 0. Sorry for the delay. Your subject in locals with no items. 27 is valid. Expires 8/7/26. Negative 29. Anything further?
2: All negative. Thank you.
1: 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You're welcome. 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
1: 709. ATL Dierra, negative 25, going to Trust 918 airport, and we'll be 41 with 4710.
2: 709,
0: 10-4. Boy, Edward, Young, Tom, Adam. First of I saw Adam, Nora, Tom, Ocean, Nora, Ida, Edward, Tom, Edward. Date of birth, 9-12-73.
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0: on what? Try again. Nathan, your subject's in locals for a beta. She's got no items, and her 27 is valid. It's expired 2029. A negative 29 on her.
2: Seven, 12, 14, 15.

4553, go ahead. 2729 on locals on last female out of New Mexico, last of Garcia, D or George Adam Robert Charles Ida Adam, first of Sharon Sam Harold Adam Robert Ocean Nora. Date of birth 03/14/2004. 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

0: 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It expired in 2025 and negative 29. Anything further?
1: No, ma'am. 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
2: 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I'm 97 at CDC. 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
1: 4206 is going to be reference to the last call you guys had -25 with. The reporting party called back, said that the subjects were again fighting in the alleyway and it was physical. The Native American male in a black shirt and jeans, a Native American female with a blue shirt, said that the female was hitting the male in the head.
2: 10-4.
1: 4206 or 1611.
2: 1611.
1: Go ahead.
0: Ethan Sullivan, Charles, John, David, Mary, 57, Blue Chevy.
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0: 1205.
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1: Last of Valdez, Victor, Adam, Lincoln, David, Edward, Zebra. First of Tommy, date of birth 11-16-2006.
6: Four, 5-5-2-10-4, standby break. 4-5-4-9.
5: 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Negative. Thank you, ma'am.
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0: 54548. You're still not coming across, so just skip and then it clicks back out.
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3: Can I get 2729 locals for 1 mile out of New Mexico? Last name of Howell, I spell Henry Ocean William Lincoln Edward. First name of Whitney, I spell William Henry Ida Tom Nora Edward Young. Date of birth of 2/18 of 1978.
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2: 4555. Your female's immobile. She's got no items. 27, valid expires 2027 and negative 29.
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0: 4546-10-4, other unit calling, go ahead. New Mexico, male, last stop, ISO, Henry Adam, King Edward Sam, last stop, ISO, John Ocean, Sam Edward, Paul Henry. Date of birth 11/01/1978.
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0: Your female's in local, she has no local items. She has a valid 27 that expires 2027 breaks. She's negative on any 29, but just for 49, she has a concealed weapons permit for her.
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0: Four, five, four, eight. Go ahead. 4548. Joseph is in locals. He's got no items. 27 is going to be valid. It expires in 2034, negative 29. Anything further?
4: Nothing else. Thank you.
0: 10-4. You're welcome at 1523.
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0: 4564. Your subject's in locals with no items. He has a valid 27 that expires in 2034 and negative 29. Anything further?
1: 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Thank you. 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
4: Can I get 29 for locals, last of Doc High, first of Merle? I saw Mary Edward Robert Lincoln Edward, date of birth 6/23/1978, male, break. Second subject, last of Harvey. First of Tornalia, I saw Tom Ocean Robert Nora Edward Lincoln Ida Adam, date of birth 4/19/76/76, female.
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1: 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Are you 10-4?
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4: TJ Steiner. 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
0: 30th and Sullivan, Adam, Boy, Mary, Lincoln, 57.
1: Four, five, two, 30th and Sullivan at 1534.
2: 4556, 1054.
1: 4556.
2: 1 and 30th, New Mexico, Mary, Henry, Paul, 588.
1: Four, five, six, 1054, Sullivan and 30th at 1535. For other units.
3: You're welcome. Good evening, sir.
1: Four five four nine ten four. Is there another unit calling?
4: 41 and 449, I might have confused you. I took care of the speak officer at 323 East Main.
1: 10-4, confirming, not the one at 81. That one needs to be reopened.
4: Yes, ma'am. I apologize.
1: No problem. I didn't see that one. In reference to the 50, I believe it's a 58, it was the reporting party's girlfriend and ex-girlfriend that got into a fight. Nobody's at the residence. If you'll start with a public service, they've all left. It's been holding since 1310.
4: Track 10-6.
1: 316-10-4.
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3: 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Fire department, standby for Tom. Tech Fire Department, smoke investigation, electrical hazard at Kitty Camp, 401 Northeast Aztec Boulevard, Aztec Fire Department, smoke investigation, electrical hazard at Kitty Camp, 401 Northeast Aztec Boulevard, TAC channel is 87, TAC 87. We do have the City of Aztec Line Department en route. We have somebody calling from the Kitty Camp daycare advising that they are smelling smoke, and it originally says they possibly saw smoke around one of the electrical poles, and they're advising that the smoke may be coming from under the ground. Time now 1537.
1: Speak to officer. Correction. 4318.
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0: Four five four nine.
1: 4549.
0: 30th.

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2: Welcome
0: to Jupiter. 709, 10th course. 4553, clear to copy 1. 4553. The last of Moses, Mary, Ocean, Sam, Edward, Sam. First of Jacob, James, Adam, Charles, Ocean, Boy. 22 that Jacob. First of Wesley, Water, Edward, Sam, Laura, Edward, Young. Date of birth 10/24/2002.
3: Ten five, three ahead of you.
1: Four five, 49, clear to copy 1.
3: Aries, I'm good.
1: 2729, local vet in New Mexico. Last of Hackett, I spell John, Adam, Charles, Queen, Union, Edward, Zebra. First of Edward, I spell Edward, David, William, Adam, Robert, David. DOB is 0801 of 86.
0: 10, first standby, I have 4 ahead of you. Four, five, four, six.
1: 4546.
0: 4546. Your female's M local. She has no local items. Her 27 is valid. It expires in 2027, negative 29. Anything further?
1: Negative, thank you.
0: Temporary open 1543.
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0: 4552, sorry for the delay. Your subject's in locals, no items. 27 is valid. Expires 2029, negative 29. Anything further?
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1: 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Sounds like it is verbal only at this point. They're going to be near the camping area.
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1: 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Do you have the numerics for that address?
3: So, 10-6 for just...
1: Four, five, four, seven. Just confirming your 10-8 for your traffic stop, and then 10-19.
3: 10-4, I'll be 10-8, and then
1: 10-19. 4547, 10-4, 1548. And there's no social on the 17th, neither one of them? Oh.
4: No report on this, and 97 on the last 57 here, but it looks like they're separated now. I'll try and stop the mail here at Orchard and the alley by Main.
1: 10-4, the alleyway by Orchard.

Farmington Engine 1, left assist at the ER 801 West Maple Street. Farmington Engine 1, left assist at the ER 801 West Maple Street. TAC tunnel is going to be 102, TAC 102. Patient weighs 220 pounds. Reporting party advised they just need assistance lifting patient from the wheelchair into their vehicle. No illnesses or injuries reported. 1550.

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1: Okay, we still have a couple units wrapping up their stop, then they're going to head 81 and we're going to break for chow. And we're going to go mobile at 1700. 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
2: 316, I apologize.
1: You're okay. We tried to respond earlier, but the victim went to lunch. 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Is that some missing money?
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1: Four five five.
4: The other units will be 10-8 airport. I'm going to add some info to this card.
1: Traffic 10-4 break 4308.
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1: 4308. Going to be a private property 44. It's been holding for a while, so I'll start public service. I'm not sure if she's still there, and she never called back.
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0: 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Are you still 10-4?
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1: 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Units are covering 1611. Where are you calling? 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
2: 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ETOH is possibly up.
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2: Going data. That's 602.
4: Medic 5 showing this is a Bravo Lima response. Requesting you use the back entrance. Patient will be in room D's in Delta 2. 1602.
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6: 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I need a CDCC report break. 1019 for IT maintenance.
3: George Adam Lincoln, Bravo Robert Adam, Ida Tom Henry, first name Christopher, with PH, date of birth 1-11-82.
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0: 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Invalid revoked. Negative 29.
1: Direct. Another unit, 41. I'll be taking.
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1: But
0: last of Kelly, I saw King, Edward, Lincoln, Lincoln, Edward Young. First of Violet, they wrote 413 of 5858.
1: Of course,

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1: Check rescue 1, medic 3, stroke patient at 609 Boone Circle. Patient is 6161, female, is conscious, is breathing, face is drooping at this time, and has a history of previous strokes. 1611.
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1: 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Valid 27 first, 2033, negative 29.
0: 4, that's all, thank you.
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0: He's in locals, no items, negative 29, 27's an ID card only.
1: Copy, thank you,
0: ma'am. Stuff are you open for people?

0: Aztec Bar 2, Medic 3, showing an officer safety notification at this residence. Patrick Crouch making threats to law enforcement for an extended period of time. Recently, he's been making threats towards deputies who arrested him. These threats are not specific, but caution that should be used while dealing with this individual. He is known to be armed and has pulled a firearm on firemen in the past. Units are advised to stage at their discretion. We'll start PD 1614.
1: KG 5.
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0: Staging waiting for PD on scene 1614.
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0: Medic 5.
1: Medic 5?
0: Medic 5, the facility has canceled us. No patient contact were available.
2: 81.
1: 4549, 10-4, 16-15.

Tech Fire 2, Medic 3, showing this is a Delta level response for sudden paralysis on one side, started 5 to 10 minutes ago, the previous history of stroke, and we're showing clear evidence of stroke on the stroke diagnostics. We do have PD en route at this time, 1616.

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1: For a dog locked in a vehicle, windows just barely cracked. 1806 is quite a ways up.
0: Order one.
1: 10-4, it's going to be a gray Honda SUV, Boy Sam Paul, X-ray 37 out of Mexico. Comes back to a Leon Quintana. Looks like his registration's suspended too.

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0: 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Patient weighs 220 pounds or more. Advise no illnesses or injuries. Advise reporting prior, you just picked the patient up and just need to lift him into the house. TACTEL is going to be 79, TAC 79, time now 1626.
1: Sikorsky 2
0: is on scene. Sikorsky 2 on scene, 1626. Is a mobile item, negative 29, anything further?

0: 335, 1627.
1: Call that's pending. Can you send a referral to the animal control and I'll handle it tomorrow?
2: Sure can.
0: 316, 10-4.
1: Six.
2: 1806.
1: Sorry, I did speak with them.
2: 10-4. Ciao.
3: 10-4, I'll put you transporting.
1: Moonfield 911, with Jordan LC.
4: Engine 1 arriving on scene 1629. Then I'll be out with the driver of that CRV.
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0: The dog's 10-4, and they're leaving. 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
0: 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Put me back on my 51, please.
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0: 10A, and I'll have a report under the original case number. For the stolen vehicle call Bloomfield's working on, is that actually stolen?
1: 05-4316. Welfare check.
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0: 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It's in a different plate number than what I had originally. So that was the vehicle.
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0: Barbican Engine 6, Medic 1, behavioral problems at the Apache Y Trailer Park, 2700 West Apache Street, Space 1. Barbican Engine 6, Medic 1, behavioral problems at the Apache Y Trailer Park, 2700 West Apache Street, Space 1. Male subject is approximately 59, 5'9" male, is conscious, is breathing, saying his bipolar disorder is taking over and he does not know what to do, keeps requesting an ambulance, is flaring heavily, and talking to other people in the background. We do have PD in route at this time. Units are advised to stage their discretion, 1644.
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3: 4306, direct. Is the RP still on the line?
2: Hey, firm, we're in the middle of EMD. If you're wanting to patch, we'll have to wait till we're done. It's actually going to be more of an EMS assist. It's going to be the subject that's 97 is bipolar and schizophrenic, and is needing medical attention.
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2: Has a red four-wheeler in the bed of the truck. Vehicle is swerving, hitting curbs, and moving in a jerking motion. Brake. Again, Unit 2 traffic for a vehicle complaint that is westbound on 64. Now westbound on Troy King. In the area of Troy King, Wilshire County. Looks like a black pickup, 1646.

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0: Four 306 in the area.
1: 4306, 10-4. Male subject currently conscious and breathing. Fire 55 will be staging. He hasn't taken his medications. No thoughts of code 16. He's going to be inside in the living room.
0: 4306, direct.
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2: Plane that is westbound from 6480 and Twin Peaks Boulevard via a black pickup. Was hitting the curb, driving reckless, and it's a reference vehicle plane. Westbound from 6480 and Twin Peaks. Looking for a black pickup. It's got a red four-wheeler in the bed of the truck. RP lost visual. It was driving reckless, hitting curbs. Time now 6049.
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1: 4305, 10-4.

0: 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If I get an actual patrol officer there, just have him do this tow, please.
1: Tad 4. 4335 direct.
0: Correct.

0: 4331. I'm gonna break and be 41 to this runaway break. I'm gonna be 41 to the RP. If there can be a patrol officer, 41 to the mall to make contact with the runaway juvenile. 4331, 10-4.
1: Unit with Mexico 498. X-ray Adam John.
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1: 4712 10-4, thank you.
0: You're welcome, a 1652. 4308. 4308, if you'll start towards the mall for these juveniles in this runaway, 331 is going to speak with the RP. They called us directly, said that they were 97, and that their grandmother, who's the RP, kicked them out and said she was going to call in and report them as runaways.
2: Direct, 41.
0: 4308, 10-4.
3: Medic 1, where's stage?
1: Medic 1, stage 16.

0: 4308. They should be standing by Dillard's. They're both going to be wearing black pants, one in a black t-shirt and the other in a black hoodie.
1: DV. We got Roger calling from 3 Road 6484. Looks like he's fighting with a female there. It's going to be his wife. We're still getting further. It looks like it's going to be verbal so far. Jenica Morales is going to be the female.
0: I have about a 10-minute time delay. Last unit, go ahead.
2: 22 in the park.
0: 4317, standby. Other unit. 4306, are you asking for a case number?
3: 4306, it's clear for medics.
0: 10-4, clear for medics. Break. 4317, copy it directly. Male subject did take off across the street, and then the RP sets under the cancel. Thanks. I'll close that.
4: Medic 1, PD is advising Phoenix, clear for units to come in, 1655.

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1: 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I'm going to try public service. 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
1: Reference vehicle complaint, about an 8-minute time delay. There was southbound from the state line, 174 on US 550. Looking for a red avalanche truck, Charles Frank Charles Sam 25. Looks like it was road raging with another vehicle. Break. You know, white Cadillac. At one point, the one vehicle was taking pictures of the other vehicle. They were driving reckless. Again, they were both southbound from the 174 mile marker on 550 about 8 ago. Time now, 16:59.
2: Pass

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0: 10-4, it's going to be a male subject that's at the bus stop on the ground moving around. Going to be wearing a white shirt, Native American.

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We have attack channel of 102-102. Alarm monitoring company is calling advising the smoke detector is going off in zone 0. Correction, zone is labeled 02BE844D. And this occurred at 1701, showing a live stream of no indication of fire or smoke at this time, 1705.

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1: Salem. The resident said there's no sign of fire or smoke.
0: Negative, Farmington, Battalion 1. The alarm monitoring company advised that they have a live stream of the residents that indicates no fire or smoke at this time.
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0: Springfield Engine 1, County Samoan, Medic 2, down subject, CD request, episode 7211, 506, South Springfield Boulevard. Springfield Engine 1, County Samoan, Medic 2, down subject, CD request, episode 7211, 506, South Springfield Boulevard. CD is out, requesting a non-code response for a male approximately 50 year old, is very ETOH, unable to stand up, 1711.
1: One through five, female out of New Mexico, last name of Calladito, first name Roderick, date of birth 1/24/98.
0: Farmington Ladder 2, Medic 5, sick patient at 5658 Katrina Street. Farmington Ladder 2, Medic 5, sick patient at 5650 Katrina Street. Patient is 65 year old male, is conscious, is breathing, showing this is a Bravo level response. Patient is vomiting and sweating and having colon issues. Patient is responding and breathing normally. 1712.
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0: 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Ladder 2 will show you available, 1715.
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1: 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Assailant did leave earlier. 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We're still gathering further. 1717.
2: Over, Roger 1.
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1: 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We'll be investigating. Heavy units go to TAC 102 on arrival. 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
2: I'm going to be 10-7, have a good night.
0: 217, have a good night. 17, 19.
3: On the last name, B. Gage. First name, Eric. Date of birth, 6-9 of 76.
0: Stand by, I've run out of you.
2: Just give me 4555 X-ray. I'll be taking it back to 4551's X-ray.
0: And 4. Will you be switching with 50?
4: Say which way the mail is left.
0: Negative. I'm not sure if that call is even in relation. This one said that there was two subjects that were pushing each other. That female subject might have a broken foot and that it's swollen. Medics are en route. We don't have any suspect information. Thanks. 4315, standby. Other unit.
1: And show into four available. Make sure that this command terminates.
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0: Hey, 1720, one direct, 1720. 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
2: 4318, go ahead.
1: 4318, your subject's on locals, showing him to be in CIT. He's got some trespasses, but I don't see anything from Smith. He's got no other local items, negative 29, anything from him?
2: Negative, thank you.
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1: 4556-10417-21. 7211 command is terminated. County someone will show you available. 1721. An A from good.
4: 7 Deborah SO David Edward Boy Robert Adam. State of birth 9/23/66.
1: 10-4, can I have her last name?
4: Johnson.
1: 10-4, thank you. North Zone County Rescue 32, EMS 2, hemorrhage patient at the State Line Speedway at 17-401 US 550. North Zone County Rescue 32, EMS 2, hemorrhage patient at the Colorado State Line Speedway 17401 US 550. Patient is 32, 32-year-old male, is conscious, is breathing. Advised, the male will be in a 26-foot box truck from Home Depot and cut his finger on his right hand. 1723.
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2: Speedway at Delta 20th, New Mexico, Robert George Henry, 064.
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0: 4324.
1: 324.
3: 5-5 Garcia, hold on that civil and send him to the 57, and I'll be 41 with him. And then whenever Ranger finishes up with that other one, let's get her to the 911 that's close by.
1: 10-4, 4316 direct.
0: 316 direct, 41.
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0: 309.
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2: Apache in Auburn, New Mexico, Charles William Robert, 14.
1: 4545 Apache in Auburn at 1726.
2: 28 Charles John William Robert, 14. Reggie.
1: 4545 T4 copy the new 28 other unit. 316 standby, 4547. 4547. 10-4, Dessa and 20th.
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3: 06, go ahead. 759, road 6100, C is in Charles. We got Charlotte Horsley calling, advising she went and got a restraining order against Richard Wendt. He has not been served yet. I confirmed that in the system. She did state that he did take all the guns out of the safe at one point, unknown where they're at, and he showed up at the house in a white truck. She walked up to a family member's residence to get away from him, but would like a public service when you're en route so she can come back home.
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1: 4547.
0: 4547, your subject's not in locals, 27 valid, expired 2029, endorsements of motorcycle, and negative 29, anything further?
1: Negative, thank you.
0: 10-4, you'll come 1732. 4551.
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1: 4545. 4545, update on the 28 out of New Mexico, Mary Henry Young, 65.
2: You go to Littleton 1, I copied Mary Henry Young, 65. 4316, 10-4, other unit. 545.
1: 545, go ahead.
2: 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Mary Henry Young, 65.
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0: Army 10 and 5 responding 1733. 306, go ahead.
5: Last name, I spell boy Edward Nora. First name, I spell Lincoln Edward Tom, Ida Adam. Yes. Date of birth 04/09/87.
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0: Medic 3, patient will be passing road 2475, still southbound on US 550. 4545. Mail out of New Mexico, last of Morrison, first of George, date of birth 11/22/1951, 51. 4545, 10-4, standby break. 4306.
3: 306.
0: Your female is in locals, break.
7: 2, copy. If you can let the RP know once they get out of construction zone, if we can have them pull into that first Dollar General coming into Aztec for a meetup point.
5: Prime tickets, they're 49 on the RO.
0: Minute 1735. No, Charlie and MP Lee.

0: 545.
1: Go ahead, ma'am.
0: Seven expires 2027, negative 2-9.
1: Thank you.
0: You're welcome at 1736.
2: What do you have for 10-4?
0: Stop. Break. Medic 4, are you direct?
3: Medic 4 direct.
4: 4554, free to copy 1.
0: Of the Dollar General whenever he gets to that stopping point, 1737.
4: 4-13-1977.
0: Over,
5: EMS 2 copy, thank you, that'll work.
0: EMS 2 direct, 1738.
2: Can
6: you build me a follow-up at Walmart East, 841?
2: Just for Walmart East at 1730.
4: 4554.
0: Your subject and locals. I am showing multiple trespasses, but nothing from your current intersection. No other local items. 27 is valid revoked. That is with a 122G. That expires 12-1 of 26. Again, that is valid and negative 29.
4: M4, thank you.
0: You're welcome, 1739.
2: For 552, are you 10-4?
6: Four five two,
2: go ahead. I did, sir. I was just confirming that you're 10-4.
6: 10-4.
2: 5-2, 10-4, 1739.

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0: Can you show me on a 51 at All Abilities Park?
1: Tip for All Abilities, that's 40.

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2: 4555-1054.
1: 4555.
2: Negative, thank you. The white Ford, escape.
1: So 4555, showing you Auburn, West Main, at 1741.
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1: Asian Flip.
0: It's going to be one male at New Mexico, last of Martinez, common spelling, first of Jacob, common spelling, date of birth 1/24/95.
1: Unfortunately.
0: EMS 2.
1: 2.
0: EMS 2 on scene at Dollar General, awaiting them. I see them in front of me.
1: EMS 2 on scene at the Dollar General. You can see them in front of you. 1743. 4551.
0: Free to copy 1.
1: A-firm, go ahead.
0: It's going to be a male out of New Mexico. Last name Hudson. I spell Henry, Union, David, Sam, Ocean, Nora. First of Lester, Lincoln, Edward, Sam, Tom, Edward, Robert. Date of birth 09/30/1949. Can I get 2729 locals on it?
1: Jason, standby. I have two ahead of you.
2: Agent 5 is available.
1: Information ending 5 available, 1744.
3: Four five four nine.
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3: Careful. Thank you.
1: You're welcome. At 1744.
0: Your name 20th New Mexico boy tomboy Mary 88 black Chevy.
1: Tom. Tip pushing you 4546 is in the 20th at 1745.
4: At 4554.
1: 4545.
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1: 50, your subject's in locals, no items. 27 is valid. It expires in 2029, -29.
0: Yeah, everything.
1: You're welcome, 1745.
0: 4552.
1: 4553.
6: Last of Hodges, first of Carroll, date of birth 7/13/1948.
1: Standby, I have one ahead of you.

0: Unit standby for NATO. Unit take off for a vehicle complaint that is westbound from Harper Hill in Maine. Looking for a two-tone Ford pickup, older model, black and white in color. RP advised that the vehicle was swerving, brake. Again, unit take off for a vehicle complaint. Correction, that was going to be eastbound off of Harper Hill in Maine. Looking for a black and white two-tone older model pickup. Have a time delay of 410 now, 1746.
1: 551.
2: 4551, you're subject to multiple items, negative 29. 27 is valid, expires 2027. Anything further?
1: Negative, thank you.
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3: 4546, clear to copy 1.
0: 8-10-4.
4: 4504, send me that vehicle complaint.
0: 504-10-4. Four, five, five, five. Are you
3: 10-4? 2029 locals on last of I spell Henry Ocean William Edward. First of I spell Sam Henry Union Nora David Edward Edward Nora. Date of birth 8-6-93.
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3: Leaving heat attack, the manager, the RP, he was last seen walking westbound from the business 5 minutes before the call. He's going to be wearing beige khakis and a gray bandana.
2: Michael, myself, Mary, Ida, Charles, Henry, Adam, Edward, Lincoln, first of Joe, myself, James, Ocean, Edward, date of birth, 04-21-1987.
0: So far, so bad. 4553.
4: 1321. 1021. 10-8 report, CI
3: narrative. 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
4: 438 direct.
3: 438-1750.
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5: 316. Can you change this to a disturbance? We're both 10 ECI
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0: A green hat, khaki pants, walking westbound on foot on Wildflower. PD is en route at this time. Units are advised to stage at their discretion. 1750.
4: 307.
3: 307.
4: I'll have a report. 10-8.
3: 4307, 10-4, break 4316.
4: 4316, go ahead.
3: Actually, I'm going to break you for this 9-on-1 with 4307. Charlene Abe Collins said that she was battered by two subjects who threw rocks at her. She was yelling at somebody in the background and disconnected. We haven't been able to get her back on the line.
4: 316, direct 41. 4304.
3: 4304.
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0: The ER.
1: and it's invalid or revoked, that is not going to be with the 122G. That expired in 2022. Negative 29.
2: 10-4, thank you.
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1: Last name is Nelson, ISO Nora Edward Lincoln Sam Ocean Nora. 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
2: last seen passing 2350. Looking for a beige colored Dodge Ram 2500 with a chili plate, unknown numerics. Was swerving pretty heavily. And now over 100 miles an hour. Again, this is a vehicle complaint. Southbound on 550, last seen passing 2350. Looking for a beige-colored four-door Dodge Ram 2500 with a New Mexico chili plate. Was doing about 100 miles an hour and swerving per the RP. Time now 1755.

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0: What was the name?
1: 4550. Actually, I think 4553 might be closer. 4553?
0: 4553.
1: 4553, it could be 41 to 4547. They're asking for a second, not 1018.
0: What's their 20?
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0: 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Cool, no items. 27 is valid, expired 2032, negative tonight.
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1: 29 locals on the last name Ed City, first name Warren, I follow William, Adam, Robert, Edward, Nora, date of birth 8/27 of 92.